If love is as sweet as a flower, then my mother is that sweet flower of love, said Stevie Wonder. And in her big, one big hit, Jan.

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2: 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There's one in this song, kinda, sorta. You may not be an old-fashioned girl, but you're gonna get dated.

0: for Miniature Golf Day. Let's face it, no matter how you hit it, that ball is going to go wherever it wants.
1: That thing with Richard Powell.
0: Wishing Billy Joel a happy birthday. It also happens to be Sleepover Day. A word of advice to those with overnight guests. Make sure none of them are somnambulists like Billy Joel is in this hit of

0: If you're driving around in your Q3 or A7, you might want to know that it's the anniversary of Audi, otherwise known as the car made for people with convex belly buttons.
1: Come into the garden of earthly delight.
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Happy birthday, Candace Bergen, who, while homecoming queen at Penn, had one date with our current president, which she recalls ended very

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5: 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The contest is going on now through the end of September, and they are looking for the oldest running residential HVAC system in Flagler and Ormond Beach, owned by a teacher or first responder. The winner will receive a new heat pump system installed with permits included. The top 5 qualifiers will receive a prize as well. Get details, more information, and enter a teacher or first responder with an older HVAC system on their website, Accutemp.pro. That's Accutemp with 2 C's, .pro. 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

That Thing with birthday wishes for Donovan and Dave Gahan, the co-founder and lead vocalist of this band, Depeche Mode.

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1: 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And tomorrow, the Bunnell City Commission meets at 7 p.m. at City Hall. That's 2400 Commerce Parkway in Bunnell. Like to donate blood? Two big red buses will be in town. One will be at Aldi's of Palm Coast, 645 Palm Coast Parkway from 10 a.m. to 3. The second will be at Outback Steakhouse in Palm Coast, 45 Plaza Drive from noon to 5. Miss the appointment? Like to know when they'll be back in town? 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I'm Kevin Kirk for 97.3 FM Local Calendar. 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
4: 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You got a
3: At Promontory, Utah, a golden spike is driven into the ground, completing the first transcontinental railroad in the United States. 1933, months after taking power in Germany, the Nazis stage massive public burnings of books considered to have un-German ideas. 1941, during World War II, Rudolf Hess, Adolf Hitler's deputy in Nazi Germany, parachutes into Scotland. Hess claims he's on a peace mission, but he's treated as a prisoner of war and spends the rest of his life behind bars. 1994, Nelson Mandela takes the oath of office to become South Africa's first black president after the end of apartheid. Also that same year, in Illinois, serial killer John Wayne Gacy is executed by lethal injection for murdering 33 young men and boys during the 1970s. And 1960, rock musician Bono, frontman of the group U2 and an anti-poverty activist, is born in Dublin, Ireland. Today in history, May 10th. Sandy Kozel, The Associated Press.
5: Mom's Day forecast, partly cloudy skies, scattered showers, couple of showers maybe heavy. High of 84, southeast winds 10 to 15 knots. Seas 2 to 3, high tide about 3 p.m. Clouds this evening, low 70. Monday, partly cloudy, afternoon rain, high of 85. Tuesday, partly cloudy, scattered thunderstorms, high 79. 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

0: for National Shrimp Day. You can do that any way you want it. Take it from this guy.
1: There's pineapple shrimp, lemon shrimp, coconut shrimp, pepper shrimp, shrimp and potatoes, shrimp burger, shrimp sandwich, shrimp kebabs, shrimp creole, shrimp gumbo, pan fried, deep fried, stir fried, shrimp soup, shrimp stew, shrimp salad.
0: Any more?
1: That's about it.
0: Okay. We've been talking about the most misspelled words, and separate, or in this song, separate, has got to be number one on that list. Just remember, as they taught us in grammar school, there's a rat in the middle of separate.

0: Before they were the Cayman Islands, Christopher Columbus named them after the turtles. Not the group, but the actual turtles, or Las Tortugas. Today in 1503, baby.
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Down Countdown coming 2 weekends from now. That song from the Yardbirds, one of many written by Birthday Boy this weekend, Graham Gouldman. Next up, one more for National Train Day.

love my hair since I've started using Gentle Care Instant Hair Conditioner. It's fabulous. Makes your hair look alive again in just 1 minute. So remember,

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This is the first.

0: before you could watch any show you wanted on a rainy day. 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
1: The part of Mrs. Hanson was played by Mabel Page. The two women shoppers were Kay Wiley and Barbara Pepper. And the policeman was Emery Parnell.
0: And the announcer who makes everything official was the amazing Bill Quinn.
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2: Welcome to a special edition of Nothing But Old 45, where I'm going to be spotlighting some of the best garage bands of all time. Now, the term garage band simply defines an amateur rock and roll group that typically rehearses in a garage and then goes out and plays some local gigs. Well, some garage bands went on to hit it big on the charts in the United States and around the world, and you'll hear some of those songs and groups on this special edition of Nothing But Old 45s. The garage bands I'll play today are from the 1960s, when the rock scene was changing and evolving. So let's get going.

0: And, you know, they're not as polished as the big-time groups, but they sound fantastic. That was the Strawberry Alarm Clock and their number one 1967 hit, Incense and Peppermints. The Los Angeles band was actually labeled as a psychedelic band back then, but since they headlined something called Cave Stomp, an annual tribute event to the golden age of garage bands, they're now considered a garage band. Out with a garage band special with the Gentrys and their number four hit record from 1965, Keep On Dancing. It was the only top 40 hit for the Memphis, Tennessee group that has been labeled a garage band by Billboard magazine. The Gentrys continued to record and perform well into the 1970s, but nothing they did achieved the success of Keep On Dancing.
1: Nothing but old 45s.
0: Some records never seem to lose their initial excitement years after becoming a hit. Here's one such song from 1964.

0: Now there's a song for those of you with a sweet tooth. I Want Candy by the Strangelovs. The peppy song landed at number 11 in 1965 for the three-man group that had been literally invented by a New York City production company. Now, that raises the question, were the Strangelovs a true garage band? Well, that depends on what you read and where you read it. But no matter what, the fabricated group had that garage band sound. I opened the set with the Rivieras and their number 5 hit from 1964, California Sun. The song captures the sound and excitement of that special California sound that the Beach Boys had introduced a couple years earlier in 1962. But get this, the Rivieras were from South Bend, Indiana, not California, as you would think. The group had a couple more releases, but they didn't even come close to the success of California Sun.
1: 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Just search for Nothing But Old 45s.
0: As I said at the beginning of this garage band special, a lot of bands with that sound were created in the 1960s. Well, here's another one from 1967.

0: Those were the Trogs and their 1966 hit With a Girl Like You. The song hit number 29 on the Billboard Hot 100 chart and was the follow-up single to their debut hit record, Wild Thing. By the way, not all bands with the garage band sound were from the United States. The Trogs were from England. Over the set with the Blues Magoos and their 1967 number 5 hit, We Ain't Got Nothing Yet. It was the only top 40 hit the Bronx, New York group had. And at the time, they were actually labeled as a psychedelic band. But it wasn't until years later that the Blues Magoos were reclassified as a garage band by many music fans.
1: Nothing but 45.
0: Now, there are literally hundreds of bands with that garage band sound. But I'm playing groups that had top 40 hits. Here's a couple of good examples. Let's kick it off with the Outsiders.

0: Bob Brummels and their number 8 hit from 1965, Just a Little. The San Francisco group actually had 3 hit records, all in 1966. The Bo Brummels were one of a wave of groups to come out of San Francisco in the mid to late 1960s. And they were often compared to British bands. In fact, many music fans often thought that they were from the UK. I'm going to start with another 60s group with a garage band sound, The Outsiders, and their number 5 1966 hit, Time Won't Let Me. It was one of 4 hits the Cleveland, Ohio band had in 1966. Now, you might think the sound of that song is a little bit too clean to be a garage band. But please remember that I'm talking about the garage band sound. And few songs that became hits were actually recorded in a garage.
1: Nothing but old 45s.
0: Now, once again, the garage band sound was most prominent in the 1960s. And you may see a pattern emerging with many groups using organs in the band. Well, here's a good example of that with an organ-driven song by Question Mark and the Mysterians on Nothing But Old 45.

0: violins and a garage band sound? I had to question that. But I've looked up several lists of garage bands, and they're on it. New Colony 6 and their soft rock hit from 1969, Things I'd Like to Say. The song landed at number 16 for the Chicago group and was one of two top 40 hits that they had. Now, it's said that the New Colony 6 was the forerunner of other Chicago groups, such as the Buckinghams and the American Breed. I open the set with Question Mark and the Mysterians and their number one 1966 hit, 96 Tears. The song was heavily driven by an electric organ, giving it that garage sound that I'm spotlighting on this special edition of Nothing But Old 45s. Here's another piece of music trivia. Band founder and lead vocalist Rudy Martinez legally changed his name to the question mark symbol. Yeah, check it out on their website, 96tears.net. Well, I hope you're having fun listening to this garage band edition of Nothing But Old 45s. We've got more of those hits coming up after the break. Stick around. We'll be right back.
1: Nothing But Old 45's Laugh Track.
2: Well, hi there, folks. It's Carl Closeout here, your old pal. 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In town, call direct. Out of town, lots of luck. And if you act now, we're going to include some of these bonus albums for you, folks. I'll tell you as many as I can in the time remaining here. A two-hour recording of Threats by Jimmy Hoffa. An on-the-spot recording of an innocent victim beating the daylights out of Alan Funt. The Genius of Don Pardo. A complete collection of Vaughn Monroe's fishing tips. A three-hour recording of Sam Levinson describing his kitchen as a child. A three-hour recording of Dr. Timothy Leary describing his child as a kitchen. A documentary entitled One Nation Indivisible, Parts 1 and 2. Recording of the Milwaukee dial tone. And to wind things up, something you're really going to freak on, we got the brand new John Lennon album. And if you play it backwards at slow speed, you can hear a voice saying, "Dummy, you're playing it backwards at slow speed."
3: Nothing but old 45.

0: There's two classic songs that definitely have that garage band sound. That was Louie Louie from The Kingsmen, a song that landed at number two on the Billboard Hot 100 chart in 1963. Now, the opening of the song is probably one of the most remembered guitar riffs in history. Listen. See what I mean? The Kingsmen had two more hits between 1964 and 1965, including their number four 1965 hit, The Jolly Green Giant. I hope the garage band set with a very recognizable hit, Dirty Water by the Standells. It hit number 11 on the Billboard Hot 100 chart in 1966 and was the only hit record for the Los Angeles group. Yeah, the Standells are from Los Angeles, not Boston, as you may think. And like the Kingsmen, their opening guitar riff is pretty famous. Hey, I'll bet you remember that, huh?
1: I'm gonna tell you a story.
0: Oh, speaking of Boston, Dirty Water is often played when either the Boston Red Sox or the Boston Bruins win a game.
2: Nothing but old 45s instrumental hits.
0: Okay, let's fire up the old Harley and hit the road with a truly forgotten band with that garage band sound. Ah, let's get that throttle open.

0: that's a song we all recognize, Wipeout by the Safaris. The surfing song landed at number two on the Billboard Hot 100 chart in 1963 and 1966 for the California group, who literally started their career in a garage. Now, it's said that while in high school, the original band members used to practice at one of the members' homes and recorded Wipeout after they met their drummer, Ron Wilson, at a high school dance. Wilson wrote Wipeout, and the rest is history. I want to start with a forgotten instrumental hit from a group that has vanished into musical oblivion, Davy Allen and the Arrows, and their 1967 instrumental hit, Blues Theme. Now, the song hit number 37 on the Billboard Hot 100 chart and was featured in the 1966 motorcycle film Wild Angels, starring Peter Fonda. The song has that raspy guitar sound that fit perfectly with the image and the sound of those Harleys.
1: Nothing but old 45s.
0: Well, many bands just starting out would usually learn how to play cover versions of hit records. Now, one such group, the McCoys, did just that with a Ritchie Valens song called Come On, Let's Go. Let me refresh your memory a little bit. Here's what the Ritchie Valens version sounded like.

That's the Richie Valens version. Now, here are the McCoys and a cover version of that song that actually charted in 1966.

0: Now, there are two bands with that classic garage band sound. That was the Five Americans and their number five hit from 1967, Western Union. The group met while they were in college and went on to have a total of five hit records, and Western Union was their biggest hit. Up in the set with a record that has that garage band sound. The McCoys and their 1966 number 22 hit, Come On, Let's Go. It was a cover version of a song Ritchie Valens had recorded in the late 1950s. Now, you may recall the McCoys' biggest hit was Hang on Sloopy. Remember that? Well, this song, Come On, Let's Go, is rarely heard on radio, and it was a hit.
1: Nothing but old 45s.
0: A lot of bands who had hit records in the 1960s were not classified as garage bands until years later. And that was because no such classification existed when these bands were putting their sound together. Here's a couple more songs with that garage band sound. Heavy on the drums, heavy on the organ, but just good music on this special edition of Nothing But Old 45.

0: not mistaking the sound of Paul Revere and the Raiders. The song was Good Thing, and it landed at number 4 on the Billboard Hot 100 chart in 1966 for the Nebraska group. Yeah, Nebraska. Bet you thought they were from Boston or at least somewhere in New England because they dressed like soldiers from the Revolutionary War. I would have set with another band heavy on drums and organ, the Swinging Medallions, and their one and only hit record from 1966, Double Shot. Actually, the title is Double Shot of My Baby's Love, which landed at number 17 on the Billboard Hot 100 chart. The Swinging Medallions actually got together in 1962, but it wasn't until 1966 that they had their big hit with Double Shot. Many bands with that special garage band sound may have started out practicing in a garage. Some bypassed the garage and got their act together in someone's basement. And if they got really good, they moved on to a studio and making hit records. All those bands had one thing in common, the sound that they were producing. And that sound was heavy on organ, guitar riffs, and heavy drums. Well, so far during this special, we've heard from the Gentrys, the Blues Magoos, Question Mark and the Mysterians, the Safaris, the McCoys, and you'll notice that most of these bands were from the 1960s. For some reason, that's when the garage band sound was really cooking. Hope you enjoyed this special edition of Nothing But Old 45s. I'm Larry Kratker, your host. Give us a like on Facebook. Talk to you next time.
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2: 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Get ready for this one. The longest fish in the world is actually a type of shark. Reaching lengths of 40 feet, the whale shark is seriously huge, and it holds the title as the largest fish in the sea. But in the unlikely situation that you encounter one of these in the water, don't be alarmed. Their main meal is plankton, which they eat by filter feeding. They can scoop up a huge amount of water and scoop out all the tiny plants and animals. It's pretty tough to catch a person like that. Once again, this has been Josh the Walrus from Surf 97.3 with your Ocean Fun Fact.
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So don't you go nowhere. Keep your boogie shoes on, because we're coming right back with some more great double shots.

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2: Here's another fun tidbit about our beautiful city of Flagler Beach, Florida.
3: The name George Moody is one you will hear again and again whenever our area's history is mentioned. He was the lead developer of Flagler Beach, and George was involved in some way with all of our city's historic buildings. Have you ever wondered about the site that is home to our current city hall? George built a large garage, or barn as some called it, at the beach with showers and dressing rooms for the convenience of seaside visitors. It was located on the corner of Central Avenue and 2nd Street. The Sorge family purchased the building to convert it into a rooming house. Later, the Tolans transformed it into 7 small apartments. During the early 1960s, the city acquired the property and opened a large recreation room. The Methodist Church and the Woman's Club staffed the center with volunteers to operate a summer program for the young people. There were games, and with record players, every Saturday night there was a dance. The Flagler Beach City Hall was built in 1965 and still stands today on that very same site.
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4: 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AccuTemp is celebrating their 20th year anniversary serving the Flagler and Ormond Beach communities. AccuTemp is having a contest to honor and thank teachers and first responders. The contest is going on now through the end of September, and they are looking for the oldest running residential HVAC system in Flagler and Ormond Beach, owned by a teacher or first responder. The winner will receive a new heat pump system installed with permits included. The top 5 qualifiers will receive a prize as well. Get details, more information, and enter a teacher or first responder with an older HVAC system on their website, AccuTemp.pro. That's AccuTemp with 2 C's, .pro. 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
4: 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Barn Hills is the home of the Maryland crab cakes and other seafood. 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
0: Hey guys, it's Steve-O. 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Here's another hit to keep you moving.

0: And that brings us to the end of what we hope has been a beautiful trip for you and what certainly has been a groovy ride for me. We thank you for joining us. Hope you'll climb aboard next week on these same stations, and you can bet your last money it's all gonna be a stone gas, honey. Always in parting, we're gonna wish you love, peace, and soul.
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2: 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Did you know that sand dunes are nature's own line of defense? Sand dunes are natural coastal mounds formed by the accumulation of windblown sand. They support unique ecosystems and wildlife and protect against storm surge. Unfortunately, many of Florida's dunes are degraded by improper coastal construction or washed away by hurricanes, leading to the need for restoration. Florida Sea Grant provides resources for restoring dunes, but everyone can do their part. Foot traffic weakens dunes through trampling and erosion. You can protect dunes by using only designated beach access points and walkways, leaving those beautiful sea oats untouched, and being mindful of dune restoration areas. Remember, dune vegetation grows by the inch, but dies by the foot. For information about this and other coastal topics, contact your county extension office or visit Florida Sea Grant at flseagrant.org.
3: 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That's AccuTemp with two C's, .pro. Or they could be reached at 386-220-9606. That's 386-220-9606. You can also meet Chuck and his AccuTemp team at Flagler Beach's First Fridays. 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
6: It's the Girls on the Beach starring that bachelor father chick, Maureen Cochran, Martin West, Linda Marshall, Stephen Rogers, Anna Capri, Aaron Kincaid, the Crickets, the Beach Boys, with Leslie Gore. So come on down to that go-go rhythm and see the Girls on the Beach for more swinging, surfing fun in the sun than you've ever had before.
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9: Hi, this is Jeff Williams. Welcome to another edition of House of Renewal. Remixing and re-energizing the big hits from the 1970s, 80s, and 90s. It's DJ Ashwin on the turntables from Mumbai, India. 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

0: Jeff Williams here for House of Renewal. Thank you so much for listening. 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Till next time, take care and God bless.
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2: Here's another fun tidbit about our beautiful city of Flagler Beach, Florida.
3: Did you know that the A.V. Wickline family purchased land through the mail from the Bunnell Development Company in 1911? 2 years later, they traded their 10-acre parcel in DuPont for land on the west side of the Intracoastal Waterway, just north of the present bridge. The family included Austin V. Wickline, his wife Etta Chafee Wickline, children Bessie and George, and years later, adopted daughter Flossie. While building their new home, they lived in two tents. They then built a store, as Mr. Wickline had always been in the mercantile business. They added docks to their 8 lots to unload freight coming from Jacksonville supply boats. Before moving south, A.V. had been told by his doctor to leave the cold climate if he wanted to live very long. But the family had an artesian flow as a well here, and A.V. always said the good sulfur water was what kept them all healthy. He lived to be 84 years old.
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0: 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It's Rex and Christina from the Armoires.
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17: This English group was formed out of the ashes of a band called The Move. In 1970, former Move musicians Roy Wood, Jeff Lynne, and Bev Bevan started collaborating on a project on the idea of having it sound orchestral, a rock band concept that would not only feature the standard guitar, drum, and bass, but also include horns and strings, a revolutionary concept at that time. Roy Wood's stay was short-lived, however, and Jeff Lynne solely assumed songwriting and lead vocal duties. Combining classical connotations and Beatlesque pop sensibilities, Electric Light Orchestra quickly became a successful commodity in the UK and eventually found an American audience as well. Now, the group's first hit in America was a cover of Chuck Berry's Roll Over Beethoven, and in early 1975, they had their first top 10 hit record with Can't Get It Out of My Head. In early 76, they returned to the top 10 once again with this song. For the remainder of the 70s and early 80s, Electric Light Orchestra, or ELO as many of their fans call them, have been one of the most successful groups, churning out million seller after million seller. Jeff Lynne's musical experimentation didn't stop with ELO. In the late 80s, he got together with musician friends Bob Dylan, Roy Orbison, Tom Petty, and George Harrison to form the supergroup Traveling Wilburys. In 1979, ELO released one of their most successful albums, Discovery. From that release came the hit single that shot to the top five, Don't Bring Me Down, as we present Electric Light Orchestra on the Classic Artist Spotlight.

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5: Spare me the routine, Ventura. I know you're working the snowflake case. May I suggest you yield to the experts on this one? We'll find the porpoise.
6: Whew. 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Of course, that might not do any good. You see, nobody's missing a porpoise. It's a dolphin that's been taken. The common harbor porpoise has an abrupt snout, pointed teeth, and a triangular thoracic fin, while the bottlenose dolphin, or Tursiop truncatus, has an elongated beak, round cone-shaped teeth, and a serrated dorsal appendage. I'm sure you already knew that. That's what turns me on about you. Your attention to detail.
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15: The group ABBA was Sweden's greatest musical export. They were one of the world's most successful recording groups of the last half of the 1970s. Many entities now pay tribute to them. Most notably, their music is featured in the stage musical and movie Mamma Mia. The group formed in 1972 and used the name ABBA as an acronym for the first letters of each of their names, Annefrid Lyngsten, Benny Andersson, Björn Ulvaeus, and Agnetha Fältskog. In 1974, they entered Eurovision and sang this song. By the mid-1970s, ABBA was hitting huge in Europe and Australia, but a little less so in the United States until Dancing Queen hit in the spring of 1977.

0: By 1978, ABBA was breaking record and concert sales worldwide, many of those records formerly held by the Beatles. Although ABBA never officially broke up, they quit recording in 1982. They were inducted in the Rock and Roll Hall of Fame in 2010. For the Classic Artist Spotlight, I'm Larry Ravenswood.
1: Chief, we got fog right down to the deck, every place east of the Rockies. There's no possible place they can land. They'll have to come through to Chicago. 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

0: The Beach Boys, Smile. Smile is the name of the new Beach Boys album, which will be released in January 1967. And with a happy album cover, the really happy sounds inside, and a happy in-store display piece, you can't miss. We're sure to sell a million units in January.
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12: 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That's 2400 Commerce Parkway in Bunnell. Like to donate blood? Two big red buses will be in town. One will be at Aldi's of Palm Coast, 645 Palm Coast Parkway from 10 a.m. to 3. The second will be at Outback Steakhouse in Palm Coast, 45 Plaza Drive from noon to 5. Miss the appointment? 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
14: At Promontory, Utah, a golden spike is driven into the ground, completing the first transcontinental railroad in the United States. 1933, months after taking power in Germany, the Nazis stage massive public burnings of books considered to have un-German ideas. 1941, during World War II, Rudolf Hess, Adolf Hitler's deputy in Nazi Germany, parachutes into Scotland. Hess claims he's on a peace mission, but he's treated as a prisoner of war and spends the rest of his life behind bars. 1994, Nelson Mandela takes the oath of office to become South Africa's first black president after the end of apartheid. Also that same year, in Illinois, serial killer John Wayne Gacy is executed by lethal injection for murdering 33 young men and boys during the 1970s. And 1960, rock musician Bono, frontman of the group U2 and an anti-poverty activist, is born in Dublin, Ireland. Today in history, May 10th. Sandy Kozel, The Associated Press.
16: Mom's Day forecast, partly cloudy skies, scattered showers, couple of showers, maybe heavy. High of 84, southeast winds 10 to 15 knots, seas 2 to 3, high tide about 3 p.m. Clouds this evening, low 70. Monday, partly cloudy, afternoon rain, high of 85. Tuesday, partly cloudy, scattered thunderstorms, high 79. 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
1: Today on Marine Science Minute with Florida Sea Grant, sargassum. Sargassum, a free-floating brown seaweed, has received lots of media attention in recent years. This is a naturally occurring species that originates in the eastern Atlantic in an area known as the Sargasso Sea. This drifting seaweed creates habitat for fish, crabs, and even juvenile sea turtles. When sargassum lands on local beaches, it often becomes stranded and decomposes, creating a challenge for beach managers. New research has shown the potential of sargassum to serve as an additive to compost material for landscaping, creating a new end use for the seaweed. Florida Sea Grant assists resource managers with providing current sargassum research and recommending best management practices for handling sargassum. 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
2: At Promontory, Utah, a golden spike is driven into the ground, completing the first transcontinental railroad in the United States. 1933, months after taking power in Germany, the Nazis stage massive public burnings of books considered to have un-German ideas. 1941, during World War II, Rudolf Hess, Adolf Hitler's deputy in Nazi Germany, parachutes into Scotland. Hess claims he's on a peace mission, but he's treated as a prisoner of war and spends the rest of his life behind bars. 1994, Nelson Mandela takes the oath of office to become South Africa's first black president after the end of apartheid. Also that same year, in Illinois, serial killer John Wayne Gacy is executed by lethal injection for murdering 33 young men and boys during the 1970s. And 1960. Rock musician Bono, frontman of the group U2 and an anti-poverty activist, is born in Dublin, Ireland. Today in history, May 10th, Sandy Kozel, The Associated Press.
4: 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That's 70 Town Court, Palm Coast. 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

0: 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Russian President Vladimir Putin said on Saturday that he thought the Ukraine conflict was coming to an end. Russia's 2022 invasion of Ukraine triggered the most serious crisis in relationships between Russia and the West since the 1962 Cuban Missile Crisis. And Bobby Cox, the manager of the Atlanta Braves, whose teams ruled the National League during the 1990s and gave the city its first major title as well as a World Series trips that fell short, has died. He was 84. And a 22-year-old voice actor's TikTok joke has hardened into a long-shot campaign to buy Spirit Airlines out of bankruptcy, with more than 370,000 people pledging $337 million towards a co-op revival of the carrier that shut down May 2nd after failed federal rescue. And Republican gubernatorial candidate Bruce Blakeman said he would use billions of dollars in New York State reserves to fund tax cuts and lower costs for residents if elected governor. And Iranian officials and state-linked media on Saturday intensified warnings that Tehran now views control of the Strait of Hormuz as a critical strategic priority as the United States waits Iran's latest response to a proposed agreement aimed at ending the war. 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
1: Mom's Day forecast, partly cloudy skies, scattered showers, couple of showers maybe heavy. High of 84, southeast winds 10 to 15 knots, seas 2 to 3, high tide about 3 p.m. Clouds this evening, low 70. Monday, partly cloudy, afternoon rain, high of 85. Tuesday, partly cloudy, scattered thunderstorms, high 79. 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
1: We're going to talk about getting in and out of the kayak. At the shore, you're not always going to have a dock to get in and out of. So it's a lot easier, actually, than the dock. All you need to do is get in water about below your knees, nice shallow water. All you want to do is basically rest the paddle out of your way on the boat in the water. You can put a foot into the boat first, grab both sides using your hands for balance, and lower your butt into the boat, grab the paddle, and you're ready to go.
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8: 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Phil,
9: 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They're just kidding. Say no.
6: Marmaduke's dying to hang 20.
8: Dying to.
9: Oh, we're dead. Happy thoughts. I'm running through a meadow. I'm peeing on everything.
10: On the horizon, a massive rogue wave approaches.
9: No. What are you doing, Phil? Help me. Phil, no. Somebody get me off this thing. What am I doing?
11: Off my way, Poser. I got the right of way.
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9: 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Phil, help me.
10: Oh, look at this. 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Look at the perfect position here. 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

0: This is a top to, you know, what we use on stage, but it's very, very special because if you can see, the numbers all go to 11. Look, right across the board, 11, 11,
1: and most of
0: 11,
1: these
0: and then
1: amps go up to 10.
0: Exactly.
1: Does that mean it's louder? Is it any louder?
0: Well, it's one louder, isn't it? It's not 10. You see, most blokes, you're going to be playing at 10. You're on 10 here, all the way up, all the way up, all the way up. You're on 10 on your guitar. Where can you go from there? Where?
1: I don't know.
0: Nowhere, exactly. What we do is if we need that extra push over the cliff, you know what we do?
1: Put it up to 11.
0: 11, exactly. One louder.
1: Why don't you just make 10 louder and make 10 be the top number and make that a little louder?
0: These go to 11. One louder.
1: Why don't you just make 10 louder and make 10 be the top number and make that a little louder?
0: These go to 11.

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2: At Promontory, Utah, a golden spike is driven into the ground, completing the first transcontinental railroad in the United States. 1933. Months after taking power in Germany, the Nazis stage massive public burnings of books considered to have un-German ideas. 1941, during World War II, Rudolf Hess, Adolf Hitler's deputy in Nazi Germany, parachutes into Scotland. Hess claims he's on a peace mission, but he's treated as a prisoner of war and spends the rest of his life behind bars. 1994, Nelson Mandela takes the oath of office to become South Africa's first black president after the end of apartheid. Also that same year, in Illinois, serial killer John Wayne Gacy is executed by lethal injection for murdering 33 young men and boys during the 1970s. And 1960. Rock musician Bono, frontman of the group U2 and an anti-poverty activist, is born in Dublin, Ireland. Today in history, May 10th. Sandy Kozel, The Associated Press.
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1: 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That's 2400 Commerce Parkway in Bunnell. Like to donate blood? Two big red buses will be in town. One will be at Aldi's of Palm Coast, 645 Palm Coast Parkway from 10 a.m. to 3. The second will be at Outback Steakhouse in Palm Coast, 45 Plaza Drive from noon to 5. Miss the appointment? 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
3: Mom's Day forecast, partly cloudy skies, scattered showers, couple of showers, maybe heavy. High of 84, southeast winds 10 to 15 knots, seas 2 to 3, high tide about 3 p.m. Clouds this evening, low 70. Monday, partly cloudy, afternoon rain, high of 85. Tuesday, partly cloudy, scattered thunderstorms, high 79. 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
1: 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Ladies and gentlemen, please welcome Jiffy Jeff.
2: 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Is this thing on?
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1: 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True oldies.

0: And that's what I call music. I just wander aimlessly around. It's a group called Status Quo doing a Dion. Status Quo, you probably remember they did that big song, Pictures of Matchstick Men. That's what we do here, by the way. Grab your pocket rocket and get ready for some great rock and roll. We're going to play music you just don't ever get to hear anyplace else. And that's what we do. Jiffy Jeff, the geezer of rock and roll, right here on Toontown Radio.
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1: 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I just gotta keep the right speed. Here's Bruce and Terry. Coming on strong. That was a Wayne Newton deal.

0: Roots and Terry, you probably remember them. They were some early Beach Boys. Come and go, you know. Hey, right here we're mastering the rare masters. Gotta master something. Let's check out the weather.
1: You know, hot weather and bikinis really go together.
0: Oh,
1: just
0: you
1: like
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1: Hi, Tiger. 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

0: Touch that dial. There's excitement galore coming up when you'll hear... during another exciting episode of Chicken Man.
1: He's everywhere! He's everywhere!
0: The most fantastic crime fighter the world has ever known.
2: Stay tuned.
0: Don't touch that dial. There's excitement galore coming up when you'll hear... well, in our last exciting episode, the wonderful white-winged warrior discovered that he couldn't remember that he was the wonderful white-winged warrior. This was because he had fallen on his head after leaping without his wings from the 14th floor of Midland City Hall.
3: And was he hurt, Miss Helfinger?
4: Very severely.
3: Shucks, he was a good mare.
4: Yes, they say he never knew what hit him.
3: And what of the winged warrior?
4: He's what hit him.
3: Yes, well...
4: and I think he's lost his memory.
3: The mare?
4: The winged warrior.
3: What happened to him?
4: Well, he doesn't remember anything. He thinks he's a chicken.
3: What did you say?
4: I said he doesn't remember anything.
3: Well, tell him he's a mayor.
4: Commissioner?
3: No, a mayor. I'm the commissioner.
4: Hold it.
3: Yes?
4: What do we do about the winged warrior?
3: Now, where's he now?
4: He's crouching under the clothes tree in my office.
3: What for is he doing that?
4: He's trying to lay an egg, I think.
3: Perhaps we should attempt to restore his memory, Miss Helfinger.
4: How do we do that?
3: We'll try word association.
4: Okay.
3: Let us crouch down here by the clothes tree.
4: Right.
3: And we'll introduce ourselves. Hello there.
5: Hello.
3: I am the commissioner.
4: I'm Miss Helfinger.
5: I'm trying to lay an egg.
3: Yes, well, we'd like to play a little game with you.
5: Could you make it some other time?
3: We're going to mention words to you.
4: And you give us another word.
3: The first one that comes into your mind.
5: Okay.
4: Crime.
5: Rampant.
4: Very good. Fantastic.
5: Foul.
4: Wonderful.
3: Nice.
4: Cave.
5: Strawberries.
4: Strawberries?
5: Cereal.
4: Cereal?
5: Breakfast.
4: Breakfast?
5: Eggs. Now, if you don't mind, I've got work to do.
4: Commissioner, I think doing it this way is going to be rough.
5: Waves.
4: Waves.
5: Ocean.
4: Ocean?
5: Harbor. Yes, harbor. Benton.
4: Now, put them together.
5: And you have a city in Michigan.
4: Yes.
5: Yes, yes. Kalamazoo.
4: No.
5: Oh, no. Benton Harbor.
4: Yes.
5: Yes, yes. I am Benton Harbor. Congratulations.
3: Thank you.
5: Now, can I lay my egg?
0: Well. Is Chicken Man doomed to remain forever under a closed tree, subject of scorn and ridicule? And another thing, with Chicken Man thinking he's a chicken...

0: and the commissioner thinking he's Benton Harbor, and the mayor not thinking, isn't this going to be a swell city?
1: Be listening for another exciting episode in the life of the most fantastic crime fighter the world has ever known.

1958 for the Bud. Singing about Maybe Baby. It's not just Maybe Baby here on Toontown. We do play songs you don't hear anyplace else. We're kind of, what do you call it here, hanging out with the has-beens. That'd be me. Here's Barry Mann.

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0: Everyone remembers the Beatles, the Rolling Stones, the Doors. But what about the bands that exploded in the 1960s, only to fade into the shadows of history? They were bands with great songs, explosive energy, and immense potential. And yet time has almost erased their glory. Today, we're taking a trip back in time to rediscover 10 great bands from the 1960s that have all but faded into obscurity. Forgotten by many, but never really gone. Let's bring them back to the spotlight. The Music Machine. The Music Machine were a striking band of the 1960s. Dressed in black leather with their trademark single black gloves, looking like they had stepped out of a rock and roll comic, their 1966 hit, Talk Talk, packed proto-punk fire into just a couple of minutes, standing out against the peace and love atmosphere of the era. Critics admired their fuzz-drenched guitars and eerie farfisa organ, which gave their sound a menacing futuristic feel. Despite this originality, the group's momentum was undone by management issues and internal conflict. Leader Sean Bonnewell's bold artistic vision was often too unconventional for mainstream tastes, and by the end of the decade, the Music Machine had faded from the scene. Though their time was brief, their rebellious image and raw energy left a mark. Later, garage and punk bands would echo their influence, proving they were ahead of their time. While commercial success eluded them, their legacy remains a cult favorite in rock history.
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4: 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Accutemp is celebrating their 20th year anniversary serving the Flagler and Ormond Beach communities. Accutemp is having a contest to honor and thank teachers and first responders. The contest is going on now through the end of September, and they are looking for the oldest running residential HVAC system in Flagler and Ormond Beach, owned by a teacher or first responder. The winner will receive a new heat pump system installed with permits included. The top five qualifiers will receive a prize as well. Get details, more information, and enter a teacher or first responder with an older HVAC system on their website, accutemp.pro. That's accutemp with two C's, .pro. Click on the banner at the top of the page, enter, or enter a teacher or first responder with an older HVAC system and win. The date of the HVAC system can be found on a sticker on the system. You can also meet the owner, Chuck Wyant, and the Accutemp team at Flagler Beach's First Friday. Thank you again, Accutemp, for being a sponsor of not-for-profit radio Surf 97.3 FM.
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7: Come on, babies, work with me, people. All right, show me love. Great, babies, yeah!

0: as one of our galloping gourmet of girls, Chantels. Hey, yeah, we were the America's first broad chasing station. I think we still do.
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2: The 1960s were a vibrant era of unforgettable music, with one-hit wonders making an indelible mark on the charts. From Bobby Pickett's Monster Mash to the Gentry's Keep on Dancing, these tunes offer a unique glimpse into a bygone musical landscape. So join us as we revisit 15 amazing one-hit wonders from the 1960s. With Merrily Rush's Angel of the Morning bring a different emotional depth, let's explore. Angel of the Morning by Merrily Rush was released in February 1968. Written by Chip Taylor, it's about a woman choosing to spend the night with her lover, even though their relationship might not endure. The song's empowering and honest lyrics struck a chord with many in the late 1960s. It became a hit, reaching number 7 on the U.S. Billboard Hot 100, thanks to its heartfelt lyrics, Rush's powerful vocals, and a rich orchestration. Recorded at American Sound Studio in Memphis, it played a key role in Rush's music career.

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Slice of Heaven from 67, the Buckinghams. And Susan, you look like you've been boozing.

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1: Quick, Robin, cover yours. 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
2: 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Baby, you know what I like.
3: Jiffy Jeff is so lame.

0: the distinguished sound of Del Shannon. It's my bag, he says. Yeah, he's doing that Freddie Cannon, Biggie, you know, where the action is.
1: It's time for a great song with no words. It's this week's instrumental tune from Toontown Radio.

0: That there was some redneck radio. Have you ever heard one there? A great garage tune. The group was the New Fugitives. She's My Baby. I know somebody called Sam Mita that probably likes that one. Let's get the surfboards out. It's got to be getting close here.
1: Every winter, the biggest waves in the world hit a 10-mile stretch of beach on the north shore of Oahu. They're as high as a two-story building. In the curl, you can hit speeds of 30 miles an hour.
0: Whoa.
1: But what makes it exciting is knowing what happens if you get wiped out. Back on shore, they're really stoked about your ride, and they understand what you've been through. So they bring you a Coke. Man, does that taste beautiful. Coca-Cola is the most popular drink in the islands because of how it tastes when you come in from the waves.
2: Someone's always making waves in this world. Maybe that's why Coca-Cola is this world's most popular drink. It has the taste you never get tired of, and it makes things go a little bit better.

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9: This is it, guys and gals, the new thing, the moving, grooving thing. 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

0: Some of Toontown's groovy chicks. The Westwoods. Hey, I got a job for you here. Go check this out.
1: What makes the soldier proud to stand? What makes him pledge his mind, his hand? He wants to keep his brothers free, and that includes both you and me. Hi, this is Barry of the Royal Guardsmen. Show the world just where you stand. 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

Oh, yeah, you can get in trouble anywhere. That's the Street People. Jennifer Tompkins, I didn't care for that song, but it did pretty good. 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Here's Ray Ruff.

0: Hello. I'm sorry. The boss is out of town.
1: Well, tell me why, Miss Secretary. Tell me why do you do me that way? Tell me why, when the boss is away.
2: The mice will play.

0: What happened to the McCoys?
1: The Zeringer lads were originally from Fort Recovery, Ohio, although the original members were all from Union City. Richard Zeringer, later known as Rick Derringer, who played guitar and sang lead, was in the band together with his brother Randy, later known as Randy Z, who played drums, and Dennis Kelly, who played bass. The Rick Z combo was the name of the original lineup, which eventually changed to Rick and the Raiders. The group that adopted the moniker the McCoys was this one. In 1965, Brandon departed the band and Bobby Peterson took over on keyboards. Their most well-known success is Hang On Sloopy, which peaked at number one on the Billboard Hot 100 list in the United States in October 1965 and serves as the state of Ohio's official rock anthem. Additionally, the Ohio State University Band performs it at numerous Ohio State sporting events as the unofficial battle song of the Buckeyes. Over a million copies of the record were sold in the U.S. alone. Other hits include a top 40 cover of Richie Valens' Come On, Let's Go, which reached number 21, and a top 10 cover of Fever, which peaked at number 7. The Mersey's cover of Sorrow, the B-side of their rendition of Fever, became popular in the UK, and David Bowie later covered it. George Harrison cited its first lyric, "With your beautiful blonde hair and eyes of blue," in the song It's All Too Much, which was included on Yellow Submarine's 1969 soundtrack. On December 18, 1965, at the Brooklyn Fox Theater, the McCoys gave a performance as part of Murray the K's Christmas program. Wilson Pickett, Peter and Gordon, The Fortunes, The Moody Blues, The Toys, Lenny Welch, Cannibal and the Headhunters, The Vibrations, The Spinners, The OJs, Bloodless Revolutionaries, Patty Michaels, Bobby Diamond, and Diane Langan all performed on the show as well. To the band's chagrin, the McCoys were being referred to as a bubblegum pop act. Bloodless Revolutionaries, Patty Michaels, Bobby Diamond, and Diane Langan all performed on the show as well. To the band's chagrin, the McCoys were being referred to as a bubblegum pop act. Following Burt Burns' passing in 1969,

McCoy's 1968 on the label. The albums were the McCoy's attempt to create psychedelic music that the older listeners of the day would enjoy. Both were commercial flops that failed to place anywhere on the charts. For the albums Johnny Winter and Live Johnny Winter, and in 1970 and 1971 respectively, the two Zeringer brothers, then known as Rick Derringer and Randy Z, as well as Hobbs, became Johnny Winter's band. The band's original name was Johnny Winter and the McCoys, but it was changed when management warned Winter about the band's origins as a bubblegum band and how it would damage his reputation as a serious artist. In 1974, Derringer's song Rock and Roll Hoochie Coo made it to the U.S. Top 30. Later, Derringer and Hobbs performed with Edgar Winter and appeared on the album Together, Johnny Winter and Edgar Winter Live from 1976. On Johnny Winter's Captured Live tour, Hobbs later performed alongside Winter without Derringer in 1976. Along with drummer Carmen Appice, Derringer also played with Steely Dan and Cyndi Lauper and started bands like DNA. At the age of 45, Hobbs passed away from drug-related heart failure on August 5, 1993, which was Derringer's birthday. At the age of 47, Peterson passed away in Gainesville, Florida on July 21, 1993. Derringer converted to evangelical Christianity in 1997. In 2001, Derringer, Carmen Appice, and Tim Bogert released an album together. And that's what happened to the McCoys.

0: Get out of the way, Rocky! It's time for another cartoon from Jiffy Jeff's Forgotten 45s!
1: A musical bit for you to know. That rod, hot rod, and away we go!

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We're blowing the old high-rise honeys right off the rockers with that one. That was the group called the Hubcaps, actually done quite a few years earlier than that by Simon Garfunkel, who is also Tom and Jerry and a bunch of others. But it's called Motorcycle, Motor Scooter. We're scooting around here in Toontown. Golden Classic. Let's do it again, huh? Let's hear from the roommates.

0: And then the night we dated, I was constipated. And I just thought I'd share that with you. I don't know why, but anyway.
1: And I guess a lot of you are wondering, why do I need speech therapy?
2: Yeah,
0: I don't know.
1: I already know how to speak. What can I learn here? You know, sometimes people don't even realize they have a speech impediment.
2: What's a speech impediment?
3: Speech impediment, fuck.
1: A person shouldn't be ashamed of having a speech impediment. As a matter of fact, many highly intelligent and creative people are speech impaired.
4: He's the one that does it best. He plays the songs we love. We just can't get enough of
5: Jeffy Jeff.
4: All the greats of yesterday.
0: Well, here's a guy you'll remember, maybe not for music, but Robert Conrad.

Robert Conrad. Remember, he used to have that battery on his shoulder and dared you to knock it off or something. That was all about. But he had a stage name of Boo Boo Davis. His wife, maybe his mother thought he was a mistake, called him a boo boo. But it was bye bye, baby. And.

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10: But I'll tell you, nobody has it easy in life, Johnny.
11: That's right.
10: Nobody. I talk to people all over the place. Nobody. A lot of people. I feel sorry for short people.
11: Why is that?
10: Well, when it rains, they're the last ones to know about it.
11: I see.
10: Oh, I tell you, sometimes around short people, I get very uncomfortable. Very.
11: Very uncomfortable.
10: Like the last
11: people?
10: Time I went to a health spa, I was standing there naked, and a very short guy told me I looked terrific. A very short guy.
11: In a health spa, naked.
10: I'm happy he didn't shake hands with me. I tell you. That's a good line. I wish I had more.
12: Hey, coming up next, here's the guy that actually uses his real name.
13: It's Memories with Minnesota Mike Chase on Jiffy Jeff's Lost Oldies. The feature this week is Johnny Green and the Green Men from 1961 to 2022. From Sturgeon Bay, Wisconsin, the backstory is 1961, after the Orbits, Tommy Lee Zivilowski was leader of the Green Men and hired keyboardist Howie Wales from Milwaukee. Fall of 63, Howie asked Johnny Pavlik from the Royal Lancers to play guitar and find a bassist. Johnny's cousin wouldn't tour, so Johnny went to bass, changed Pavlik to Green. Bob Van Holten from Fort Wayne, Indiana, the drummer. Vietnam draft hit, Tommy Lee's wife, Joyce Misty Masters, was now vocalist. Tommy Lee on lead guitar, Royce Nyes from St. Cloud, the sax player, and Johnny Green, bass, and the band leader. Here's their image. All had emerald green hair, green instruments, silver or gold skin-tight spacesuits, high-laced green moon boots, drove a green Cadillac. This was all registered with every musician's union and vigorously defended on copyright violations. Special effects made green hair glow, and Johnny used fire breathing in their acts. They also wore green suits for real formal gigs. Here's a memory. Hanna-Barbera wanted a TV series to compete with the Beatles. Late 65, the Green Men auditioned for the Screen Gems pilot. Got a thumbs up until a board member said it was easier to train four actors to be musicians than four musicians to be actors. The Green Monkeys never happened, but the Monkeys won an Emmy Award for Outstanding Comedy Series for NBC in 1966 through 67. November 16th of 67, Johnny Green and his Green Men did appear in a Batman episode, Surf's Up, Joker's Under, playing on the beach. They did a lot of touring. Jimi Hendrix, Little Eva, Conway Twitty, Playboy clubs with Sally Rand, the fan dancer, Liberace, the Rolling Stones, the Beatles, the Shangri-Las. In 68, Bob Hope took the Green Men on a 35-day USO tour of Vietnam, Guam, Thailand, and the Philippines with Joey Bishop, Martha Ray, and Georgie Jessel. Upon return, the band was presented a certificate of appreciation by General Abrams, and President Nixon selected them to play the Grand Military Ball at the LA Times Building. They had some vinyl they recorded, 45s included, I've Had It, backed with So Fine in 1964, Something You Got, backed with Green Thumb in 67, Poor Little Fat Girl, backed with Stained Glass Lady in 69, and two LPs, When You're Green, You're Clean in 75, and Seven Over from Mars in 1977. And now the disbanding. Johnny Green toured till death took him from throat cancer, September 27, 2022. The Green Men therefore disbanded. Here's a Johnny Green and the Green Men twin spin. I've Had It and So Fine from 1964. Next week, I report on a band from Fargo that changed its name to an animal custodian. This is Minnesota Mike saying, baby, you know what I like.

run away. Rita, Rita, Rita, Rita May. I think she was the streaker at the Super Bowl last year, wasn't she? Leif Garrett on Toontown Radio. Here's the Splendors from 1970.

0: can't roller skate in a Buffalo Springfield herd. Well, I don't know what you're thinking about this week's show or not, but if you're not happy and you're looking for a refund, just make sure you contact the White Horse or something like that. They'll take care of it. For whatever that's worth.
1: Rolling Stones, million seller.
0: I'll take a mill.

0: sounding an awful lot like Bo Diddley there, didn't it? Well, that was the Stones doing their thing called Mona. Well, that's it. Fastest 2 hours in rock and roll radio. It goes quick. Playing all these great oldies. I just can't get them all in that part of time. But it's eating time. It's where Jiffy goes down and kind of get those donuts with the sprinkles on top. And, hey, buddy, you got any of those over there with the sprinkles?
1: Hey, fast the donuts.
0: Okay, he's going to take a look himself here. 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My big swig is empty. I got to fill that up, too. Well, it's been another fun one. It goes by. 50 years of annoying people with oldies. I've been doing it. Wow. I truly am a geezer of rock and roll. Well, aren't we all? We're the station with the most missing teeth. The station's a lot of things, isn't it? Hey, thanks for tuning in, though. You come back again next week for another 2 hours of Toontown Radio. When you're driving around out there, watch out for the kiddies. It's getting close to them getting out of the school. Boy, time goes fast. And, of course, stay tuned right here to the station you're listening to for much more oldies. Of course, nobody plays more music than Jiffy. Jiffy Jeff's Lost Oldies. Right here on the station you're listening to, and a whole lot more to come. You have yourself a great week now, huh? Nano Nano. Bye.

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7: Whew. 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I'm sure you already knew that. That's what turns me on about you. Your attention to detail.
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13: All right, that's the final ship's horn of the year, 2025, sailing into the sunset, and we have a great show for you today. I'll be featuring a special five fave later on. Honoring the Yacht Rock the Dock concert in Mount Pleasant, Michigan, this coming Tuesday night, December 30th, at the Soaring Eagle Casino and Resort. It's Ambrosia, Peter Beckett from Player, John Ford Coley, and Walter Egan. 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

Yacht Rock Radio with one of the faces on Mount Yachtmore. It's Kenny Loggins. He celebrated a billion streams of his song Footloose in the year 2025. That's quite amazing. A billion times that song played. And from the album Footloose, we'll go with the yachtier side of Kenny. This is I'm Free.

Request time. Shoot me one if you like through social media. We are at Yacht Rock Radio. Anywhere you look, Instagram, Facebook, X, even Threads, at Yacht Rock Radio. A request for the Doobie Brothers, taking it to the streets. You don't

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Seals Crofts, their Diamond Girl on Yacht Rock Radio. I'm Captain Adam. I'm gearing up for a road trip. I'm heading to Mount Pleasant, Michigan on Tuesday night, December 30th. That's New Year's Eve, for the Ambrosia, John Ford Coley, Peter Beckett from Player, and Walter Egan performance. They call it Yacht Rock the Dock. I call it one of the smoothest lineups you'll ever see. So if you're in Michigan, please join me. I've got a ticket link on our website, yachtrockradio.com. And we'll feature those four artists later today on the Five Fave with Hall & Oates, A Year in Review, and the Little River Band coming up on Yacht Rock Radio. Stay with us.

everybody. This is Jock Bartley, founding member of the band Firefall. And I just want to say, just remember I love you. And I

Sea air in the hair on board the Yacht That Rocks. This is Yacht Rock Radio, and it's time now for the Yacht Rock Song of the Day. This song is not yacht. It's close. It might appear on your Yacht Rock playlist. That's not the end of the world. It's not against the law, but it's not Yacht Rock. This is a strong 70s hit from 1973. It's Ringo Starr. He co-wrote this song with a former bandmate, George Harrison. They were in a band called the Beatles. A song called Photograph, and it's our Yacht Rock Song of the Day.

Ringo Starr and Photograph from 1973, the Yacht Rock Song of the Day. I'm Captain Adam. So glad you're here on board with me, sailing through these incredible soft rock songs from the late 70s and early 80s. I want you to stay right there on the boat with me because we've got some trivia coming up that you might lose your mind when you find out who is actually playing drums on the song Mother from Pink Floyd. Yes, it's true. Pink Floyd is somewhat connected to the Yacht Rock universe through this gentleman behind the drum kit. I'll tell you about it soon. Stay right where you are. This is Yacht Rock Radio. With Chuck Mangione now, his theme song from the 1980 Winter Olympics, this is Give It All You Got.

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We are always happy to see when Yacht Rock is featured in American pop culture, and in season 3 of the show Euphoria, the opening scene in episode 1 of season 3 is basically a Ride Like the Wind video. They use the Christopher Cross classic as the soundtrack for Zendaya as she, escapes trouble and heads toward the border of Mexico. In any event, it's more mailbox money for the crown prince of Yacht Rock, Mr. Christopher Cross, as he rides like the wind on Yacht Rock Radio. In any event, it's more mailbox money for the crown prince of Yacht Rock, Mr. Christopher Cross, as he rides like the wind on Yacht Rock Radio.

Yacht Rock Radio. I'm Captain Adam. Had a great time last weekend in San Diego at the San Diego Yacht Rock Festival. I've got some pictures and video on our socials with more to come. And if you were there, jump on there at Yacht Rock Radio and leave your pictures and videos in your comments. And we're already working on the next one. So if you miss this one, I'll see you at the next San Diego.

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Yacht Rock Radio. I'm Captain Adam. Next weekend, I'll be in French Lick at the French Lick Resort. Can't wait for this show. It's Jefferson Starship, Atlanta Rhythm Section, Firefall, and Orleans. 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And coming up, I'm going to feature those four artists on the Five Fave. Normally, a listener takes over the boat to play their five favorite songs. Today, we'll feature five songs from this upcoming concert, which means two of the songs will have to be from the same band. Who's it going to be? Who's going to do the twofer? Orleans, Firefall, Atlanta Rhythm Section, or Jefferson Starship? We're going to play two from one band on the Five Fave. Stick around and find out coming up on Yacht Rock Radio with Greg Guidry. Now, this song is a deep cut today, but it was a hit back in 1982. In fact, it was number 17 on the Billboard Hot 100 this week in 1982. It's called Going Down, from Greg Guidry on Yacht Rock Radio. I

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right, ladies and gentlemen, you have sailed up to the Five Fave. It is a special edition of the Five Fave. Normally, we let you take over the boat to play your five favorite songs. Today, I'm going to feature five songs from the four bands that are playing an incredible show 1 week from this weekend at the French Lick Resort on Saturday, May 16th. It's Jefferson Starship, Atlanta Rhythm Section, Firefall, and Orleans. 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

Firefall, Just Remember I Love You. They will perform that song live and in person 1 week from this weekend at the French Lick Resort on Saturday, May 16th. And let's make this a twofer. That's two in a row from Firefall with this one now, You Are the Woman, on Yacht Rock Radio number 3.

great song from Atlanta Rhythm Section, Imaginary Lover. You'll hear that one, feel it, experience it live and in person on Saturday, May 16th at the French Lick Resort. Atlanta Rhythm Section, part of that great lineup featuring Jefferson Starship, Firefall, and Orleans. And that brings us to the tip of the cruise ship and the top song today on a five fave. Now, Jefferson Starship is a great yacht rock adjacent band, a lot of roller rink rock, classic hits, and a few of their songs are just right on the edge of yacht. This is one of them. I'll play this on my boat, and they'll play this one Saturday, May 16th at the French Lick Resort. It's Runaway from Jefferson Starship on Yacht Rock Radio number 1. You know

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2: Another Flagler historical moment presented by Surf 97.3 FM. In 1917, the creation of Flagler County almost didn't occur. A mass meeting of Aleutians was called on April 6th of 1917 to oppose plans to carve a new county out of southern St. John's and northern Volusia counties. The account in a Daytona newspaper noted that the bill to create Flagler County was supported by then-Senator James Alexander of Deland. The bill didn't get approved, and Flagler County became a county and close neighbors to St. John's and Volusia County, and an integral part of Florida's history.
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Community Radio for Flagler Beach, Surf 97.3, Friends of Distinction for a Sunday morning. Don't read into that tune. I'm not partaking this early on a Sunday. Although I did lose my phone already. 11 after 9. How to do? It's Ken Landau. Happy Mother's Day, all you moms. My mom, I miss you. Thinking of you on this day. It is Sunday, May 10th, kids. The second Sunday. And what else? Weather-wise, we're looking at clouds, thunderstorms. We needed the rain. I guess the afternoon rain's finally showing up. Finally. But kind of gloomy looking out. The water looks great, but we're overcast. Looks like pretty much all day. And thunderstorms fire up again this afternoon. High of 81. What do we got currently over there? It's currently 76 degrees. Flagler County, good morning by request. Sir Elton on the surf.

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0: Community Radio for Flagler Beach, Surf 97.3, some Jimmy for a Sunday morning Bama breeze. We heard Hall & Oates before that, 921, with Ken Landau. Mother's Day, 2026, happy Mom's Day, all you mothers out there. WKRP in Cincinnati is coming back. This is insane, man. Cincinnati is restarting the WKRP. Cincinnati. There's going to be an actual KRP in Cincinnati. Gary Sandy, remember the program director from the show? He's actually doing an air shift there. It's at 97.9 FM. I guess there's a WKRP low power somewhere in the Carolinas. And that, according to that dude who owns it, he says, I'm not going to shut my station down because of that, but we'll see how that rolls out. I'm sitting here on a Sunday, 386-643-4732. If you want to hear something, give me a shout. What else am I forgetting here? Rockville's going on. Green Dave's over there. Maybe I'll text him, see if he wants to call in, do a phoner or something. But coming up next, some vintage Rolling Stones here on the Surf.
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0: 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Their hours are Sunday 8 through 2, Monday 8 to 2, Tuesday is closed, Wednesday 8 to 2, Thursday 8 to 10, Friday 8 to midnight, and Saturday 8 to 11 p.m. They have Texas Hold'em on Thursday 6 to 10, and there's an open jam night from 6 to midnight on Friday. Saturday night, they have karaoke from 7 to 10 p.m. There's a special on draft beer every day. For more information, their number is 386 area code 313-6296, or their Facebook page is Redneck Rick's Cooking. And donations to the Cancer Support Fund can be made at the restaurant for Redneck Rick's. And thanks, Redneck Rick's Cooking, for your support of not-for-profit radio.
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0: 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Surf 97.3, some Carly for a Sunday morning. Mockingbird from 1963, I think N.S. Fox. Her and her husband wrote that tune. Men at Work before that, 9:43 with Ken Landau. How do you do, kids? Happy Mother's Day. Mom, thinking of you on this day. I miss you.
1: May 10th.
2: 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And tomorrow, the Bunnell City Commission meets at 7 p.m. at City Hall. That's 2400 Commerce Parkway in Bunnell. Like to donate blood? Two big red buses will be in town. One will be at Aldi's of Palm Coast, 645 Palm Coast Parkway from 10 a.m. to 3. The second will be at Outback Steakhouse in Palm Coast, 45 Plaza Drive from noon to 5. Miss the appointment? Like to know when they'll be back in town? Here's their website, oneblood.org/donate. I'm Kevin Kirk for 97.3 FM Local Calendar. 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
4: At Promontory, Utah, a golden spike is driven into the ground, completing the first transcontinental railroad in the United States. 1933, months after taking power in Germany, the Nazis stage massive public burnings of books considered to have un-German ideas. 1941, during World War II, Rudolf Hess, Adolf Hitler's deputy in Nazi Germany, parachutes into Scotland. Hess claims he's on a peace mission, but he's treated as a prisoner of war and spends the rest of his life behind bars. 1994, Nelson Mandela takes the oath of office to become South Africa's first black president after the end of apartheid. Also that same year, in Illinois, serial killer John Wayne Gacy is executed by lethal injection for murdering 33 young men and boys during the 1970s. And 1960. Rock musician Bono, frontman of the group U2 and an anti-poverty activist, is born in Dublin, Ireland. Today in history, May 10th. Sandy Kozel, The Associated Press.
0: Mom's Day forecast, partly cloudy skies, scattered showers, couple of showers maybe heavy. High of 84, southeast winds 10 to 15 knots, seas 2 to 3, high tide about 3 p.m. Clouds this evening, low 70. Monday, partly cloudy, afternoon rain, high of 85. Tuesday, partly cloudy, scattered thunderstorms, high 79. 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
6: 947, 76 degrees at Matanza Inlet. 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

Community Radio for Flagler Beach, Surf 97.3, The Clash, part of my college days soundtrack. Yes, indeed, I'm old. Clash and Train in Vain. 4 After 10 with Ken Landau. Sunday morning session of rock and roll. Happy Mother's Day, everybody. From the storefront. See what I did there? The storefront. Bed Bath & Beyond making a comeback. I guess they never really went away. They went online. They were an online retailer. They got to come back. Physical stores. They're teaming up with the Container Store, I'm reading here. That's not a bad tie-in, I guess, for them. Publix ending open carry. They tried to sneak this under the radar, but somehow it got out. I guess there's small signs in the windows now. Police, civil servants, they can carry guns, but no more open carry in Publix. We've got the Beatle Break coming up at 20 after. That's going to be doing solo stuff today. We'll talk about that in a couple of moments. In the meantime, Donovan turning 79 today. Happy birthday to Donovan. 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

Well, when we lived in Florida, all of us lived in Florida at one time in this town called Gainesville, this little college town, and we all played around various groups. And in Gainesville at the time, there was no recording studio. There's no way to really get anything together beyond playing the college gigs. So we'd play all over the South, and after a while, I said, well, I want to make a record. So I went out here, I drove out here, went around with a tape, and in a week, I had 7 record companies ready to sign me up. And so it was really a cliched example of a rock band driving into town from Florida and getting some money and going crazy.

0: Your Beach Island and Sunshine Music Station, Surf 97.3, some Tom Petty for a Sunday morning. You know, I'm looking at our library of music here, our database as far as what we play, and I pull up the Tom Petty folder. It's as long as a street. It's really incredible how much music he wrote. He must have written a song every time he went to the bathroom. Incredible. Tom Petty on the Surf. Bananarama before that. We heard some Billy Joe Prelude, Angry Young Man. 1022 with Ken Landau. Mother's Day edition. Rockville wrapping up today. We'll maybe check in with Green Dave later on before the show ends. Anyway, City of Flagler Beach hiring. They're looking for fire driver engineers, fire inspectors, deputy fire chief, fire lieutenant, GIS technician, not sure what that is, police officers, wastewater plant operators B and C. For more info, shoot cityofflaglerbeach.com an email. That's cityofflaglerbeach.com an email. We're going to take a break here. I've got Beetle Break coming up on the other side. Solo stuff today.
1: 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This is Captain Nick with Surf 97.3. Here are a few child safety reminders from the Flagler County School District. Safety is one of their top priorities. Here are some of the ways you can assist your child in being safe walking to and from school. If possible, it's always better if your child can walk with a friend. Be aware of the route your child walks and remind him or her to cross only at intersections after carefully checking traffic. If you cannot be home to greet the child at the end of the school day, have a check-in system where you know if he or she has arrived safely. No matter what the age of the children, talking or allowing themselves to be approached by strangers is never okay. For more information, Flagler County Schools can be reached online at www.flaglerschools.com or by telephone at 386-437-7526. This has been some child safety reminders from the Flagler County School District and your friends at Surf 97.3.
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0: But I've been writing for a couple of years now, and there's been lots of songs I've written which I haven't actually got round to recording. I wasn't Lennon or I wasn't McCartney. You know, I was me. The only reason I started to write songs was because I thought, well, if they can write them, I can write them. You know, because really, everybody can write songs if they want to.
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0: 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Most peculiar, mama. Beatle break for a Sunday. Solo stuff today. Nobody Told Me. Off Milk and Honey. That was John's last top 10 hit. Before that, we heard Venus and Mars Rock Show from 1975. Paul McCartney and Wings. Joe English on drums. It Don't Come Easy. That was Ringo from 1970. George Harrison co-wrote that tune. That guitar riff on that song, that's George. Devil's Radio before that off 87's Cloud 9. Give Peace a Chance, John and the Plastic Ono Band. And we started the set off with Wawa. Again, George Harrison off All Things Must Pass. 10:56 with Ken Landau. Sunday morning session of Rock and Roll 'Em Up against a break here. We're going to take a quick one. I've got some Eagles when we get back.
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4: Tie Me Kangaroo Down Sport,
2: dies in Bray, England of cancer. He was 93. In 2013, Rolf's reputation took a major fall when he was accused of multiple child abuse charges from 1968 to 1986, convicted on 12 counts, and sentenced to 5 years in prison. Upon his 2017 release, Harris became reclusive. 1975, Stevie Wonder headlines the music festival Kindness Day 4 in Washington, D.C., with 125,000 attending. How was human kindness displayed there? Here's the data. 500 robberies, 600 injuries, 150 people attending hospitals, yet only 32 arrested. Human Kindness Day was never held again.

0: Tony Orlando and Dawn in their second of 3 weeks at number one, May 10, 1975. And visit our website, djjayarnold.com.
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1: Today on Marine Science Minute with Florida Sea Grant. Barotrauma and return 'em right. Have you ever been fishing, reeled up a snapper or grouper, only to see it float away after release? This is due to barotrauma, a pressure-related injury fish experience when reeled up from depth. It's caused by the expansion of gases inside fish, which often displace organs and leaves them bloated and unable to return to depth on their own. This leads to millions of preventable fish deaths each year. Fish suffering from barotrauma are likely to survive release when anglers use best practices, including venting and descending. 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
2: 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Accutemp is celebrating their 20th year anniversary serving the Flagler and Ormond Beach communities. Accutemp is having a contest to honor and thank teachers and first responders. The contest is going on now through the end of September, and they are looking for the oldest running residential HVAC system in Flagler and Ormond Beach, owned by a teacher or first responder. The winner will receive a new heat pump system installed with permits included. The top 5 qualifiers will receive a prize as well. Get details, more information, and enter a teacher or first responder with an older HVAC system on their website, accutemp.pro. That's accutemp with 2 C's, .pro. Click on the banner at the top of the page, enter, or enter a teacher or first responder with an older HVAC system and win. The date of the HVAC system can be found on a sticker on the system. You can also meet the owner, Chuck Wyant, and the Accutemp team at Flagler Beach's First Friday. 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

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Devin Allman, Greg's kid, played at Ormond Performing Arts Center last night. Looks eerily like Greg. Google him. Devin Allman. Same blonde hair, same face. It's kind of scary looking, frankly. You want to hear something? 386-643-4732. Boss Skaggs going to be at the Amp in October. Old blues number right here from 1971 from Boz.

0: Nino, they're claiming it's going to be a slower hurricane season due to El Nino. We'll see how that works out. You know, we're praying. Anyway, number one guitar solo, according to Rolling Stone magazine, they change this every year. This year, they're saying it's Prince's Purple Rain, but it's kind of a moving goalpost type of thing. But anyway, just to check it out, we're going to play Purple Rain when we get back here on The Serve.
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8: 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Accutemp is celebrating their 20th year anniversary serving the Flagler and Ormond Beach communities. Accutemp is having a contest to honor and thank teachers and first responders. The contest is going on now through the end of September, and they are looking for the oldest running residential HVAC system in Flagler and Ormond Beach, owned by a teacher or first responder. The winner will receive a new heat pump system installed with permits included. The top 5 qualifiers will receive a prize as well. Get details, more information, and enter a teacher or first responder with an older HVAC system on their website, accutemp.pro. That's accutemp with 2 C's, .pro. 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The date of the HVAC system can be found on a sticker on the system. You can also meet the owner, Chuck Wyant, and the Accutemp team at Flagler Beach's First Friday. 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

0: If summer had a sound, it would be the Beach Boys. 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

0: Community radio for Flagler Beach, Surf 97.3. Phoebe Snow, a song she wrote back in 1974, Poetry Man, was a huge hit stateside. Beach Boys, Little Girl I Once Knew as well, 1143 with Ken Landau. So I didn't hear from Green Dave. He's over at Rockville. I thought he'd, I texted him, thought he'd, you know, do a call-in, but didn't hear back from him, which means he won't be in today. Anyway, now have a great Mother's Day. My mom's no longer with us, but my honey's mother is over at Halifax Plantation. She's 90. I'm going to go over there, a little bit of wine later, and get a pizza. That's our Mother's Day. Have a great one. I'll catch you next week, man. I'll leave you with Genesis on the other side of this break.
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2: 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And tomorrow, the Bunnell City Commission meets at 7 p.m. at City Hall. That's 2400 Commerce Parkway in Bunnell. Like to donate blood? Two big red buses will be in town. One will be at Aldi's of Palm Coast, 645 Palm Coast Parkway from 10 a.m. to 3. The second will be at Outback Steakhouse in Palm Coast, 45 Plaza Drive from noon to 5. Miss the appointment? Like to know when they'll be back in town? 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
0: Mom's Day forecast, partly cloudy skies, scattered showers, couple of showers maybe heavy, high of 84, southeast winds 10 to 15 knots, seas 2 to 3, high tide about 3 p.m., clouds this evening, low 70, Monday partly cloudy, afternoon rain, high of 85, Tuesday partly cloudy, scattered thunderstorms, high 79. 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
1: Hey everybody, it's Josh the Walrus here from Surf 97.3 FM with another ocean fun fact. Did you know that great whites have a more powerful bite than jungle cats? The jaws on the great white shark are no joke. A 2008 computer model estimated that a 21-foot great white could produce a force of almost 4,000 pounds per square inch. That's four times stronger than a tiger or a lion, which were estimated to generate just about 1,000 pounds per square inch of force. Humans, who bite with around 150 to 200 PSI, aren't even in the running. Once again, this has been Josh the Walrus from Surf 97.3 FM with another ocean fun fact.
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0: Do you remember the Gilligan's Island theme? 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

0: The Palm Coast Bunnell Moms Club sponsors a Messy Tuesdays at the park. 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
4: 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Russian President Vladimir Putin said on Saturday that he thought the Ukraine conflict was coming to an end. Russia's 2022 invasion of Ukraine triggered the most serious crisis in relationships between Russia and the West since the 1962 Cuban Missile Crisis. And Bobby Cox, the manager of the Atlanta Braves, whose teams ruled the National League during the 1990s and gave the city its first major title as well as a World Series trips that fell short, has died. He was 84. And a 22-year-old voice actor's TikTok joke has hardened into a long-shot campaign to buy Spirit Airlines out of bankruptcy, with more than 370,000 people pledging $337 million towards a co-op revival of the carrier that shut down May 2nd after failed federal rescue. And Republican gubernatorial candidate Bruce Blakeman said he would use billions of dollars in New York State reserves to fund tax cuts and lower costs for residents if elected governor. And Iranian officials and state-linked media on Saturday intensified warnings that Tehran now views control of the Strait of Hormuz as a critical strategic priority as the United States waits Iran's latest response to a proposed agreement aimed at ending the war. This is Cam Kirk for your News in a Minute for 97.3 FM. Have a great day, everyone.
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6: 2023, Rolf Harris, Australian TV radio star and painter, known worldwide for his 1963 hit
8: Tie Me Kangaroo Down Sport,
6: dies in Bray, England of cancer. He was 93. In 2013, Rolf's reputation took a major fall when he was accused of multiple child abuse charges from 1968 to 1986, convicted on 12 counts, and sentenced to 5 years in prison. Upon his 2017 release, Harris became reclusive. 1975, Stevie Wonder headlines the music festival Kindness Day 4 in Washington, D.C., with 125,000 attending. How was human kindness displayed there? Here's the data. 500 robberies, 600 injuries, 150 people attending hospitals, yet only 32 arrested. Human Kindness Day was never held again.

0: Tony Orlando and Dawn in their second of 3 weeks at number one, May 10, 1975. 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
1: Mom's Day forecast, partly cloudy skies, scattered showers, couple of showers maybe heavy, high of 84, southeast winds 10 to 15 knots, seas 2 to 3, high tide about 3 p.m., clouds this evening, low 70, Monday partly cloudy, afternoon rain, high of 85, Tuesday partly cloudy, scattered thunderstorms, high 79. 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
0: This weekend, celebrating very important holidays like Lost Sock Memorial Day and Tear the Tags Off Your Mattress Day. 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
1: 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Did you know that the ocean floor is a literal graveyard for shark teeth? Because sharks are constantly losing and replacing teeth, experts say that there are trillions of teeth sprinkled along the ocean floor. 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

0: Out on the west coast of America, a new sound was born, the surfing sound. 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
1: 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George has been conducting fish fries on Tuesday nights since 1992. They also host shrimp nights on Thursday, with blackboard specials that change with the tide. For more information, it's 386 New England Style Seafood, located beachside in Flagler Beach. George has been conducting fish fries on Tuesday nights since 1992. They also host shrimp nights on Thursday, with blackboard specials that change with the tide. For more information, it's 386 338 33

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2: The Flagler Beach Police Department wants you to know about the Move Over Law. 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On a two-lane roadway such as A1A, and you are approaching an emergency vehicle, law enforcement, or utility worker vehicle parked along the side of the roadway, you are required to slow to a speed that is 20 miles per hour less than the posted speed limit. If the posted speed limit is 20 miles per hour or less, you must slow down to 5 miles per hour. If you are driving on an interstate or roadway with multiple lanes of travel in the same direction, such as SR-100, and you approach an emergency law enforcement or utility worker vehicle parked along the roadway, you must vacate the lane closest to that vehicle as soon as it is safe to do so. If you're not able to move over safely, you must slow down to a speed of 20 miles per hour below the posted speed limit, unless directed otherwise by law enforcement. Violating the move-over law puts lives in jeopardy. These lives include law enforcement officers, sanitation and utility workers, other motorists, pedestrians, and even your own life. In 2014, the statute was changed to include sanitation vehicles and utility service vehicles. Violating the move-over law in Flagler County can result in a $136 fine and 3 points on your driver's license. If you have any questions, you can contact the Flagler Beach Police Department.
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2: 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AccuTemp is celebrating their 20th year anniversary serving the Flagler and Ormond Beach communities. AccuTemp is having a contest to honor and thank teachers and first responders. The contest is going on now through the end of September, and they are looking for the oldest running residential HVAC system in Flagler and Ormond Beach, owned by a teacher or first responder. The winner will receive a new heat pump system installed with permits included. The top 5 qualifiers will receive a prize as well. Get details, more information, and enter a teacher or first responder with an older HVAC system on their website, AccuTemp.pro. That's AccuTemp with 2 C's, .pro. 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The date of the HVAC system can be found on a sticker on the system. You can also meet the owner, Chuck Wyant, and the AccuTemp team at Flagler Beach's First Friday. 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
4: 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And tomorrow, the Bunnell City Commission meets at 7 p.m. at City Hall. That's 2400 Commerce Parkway in Bunnell. Like to donate blood? Two big red buses will be in town. One will be at Aldi's of Palm Coast, 645 Palm Coast Parkway from 10 a.m. to 3. The second will be at Outback Steakhouse in Palm Coast, 45 Plaza Drive from noon to 5. Miss the appointment? Like to know when they'll be back in town? 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
6: At Promontory, Utah, a golden spike is driven into the ground, completing the first transcontinental railroad in the United States. 1933, months after taking power in Germany, the Nazis stage massive public burnings of books considered to have un-German ideas. 1941, during World War II, Rudolf Hess, Adolf Hitler's deputy in Nazi Germany, parachutes into Scotland. Hess claims he's on a peace mission, but he's treated as a prisoner of war and spends the rest of his life behind bars. 1994, Nelson Mandela takes the oath of office to become South Africa's first black president after the end of apartheid. Also that same year, in Illinois, serial killer John Wayne Gacy is executed by lethal injection for murdering 33 young men and boys during the 1970s. And 1960, rock musician Bono, frontman of the group U2 and an anti-poverty activist, is born in Dublin, Ireland. Today in history, May 10th. Sandy Kozel, The Associated Press.
3: Mom's Day forecast, partly cloudy skies, scattered showers, couple of showers maybe heavy. High of 84, southeast winds 10 to 15 knots, seas 2 to 3, high tide about 3 p.m. Clouds this evening, low 70. Monday, partly cloudy, afternoon rain, high of 85. Tuesday, partly cloudy, scattered thunderstorms, high 79. 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
1: 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If you have any heating or air conditioning questions, or you want to know more about what AccuTemp can do for you, you can contact Chuck and his team on their website, AccuTemp.pro. That's AccuTemp with two C's, .pro. Or they can be reached at 386-220-9606. That's 386-220-9606. You can also meet Chuck and his AccuTemp team at Flagler Beach's First Fridays. 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
2: 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Russian President Vladimir Putin said on Saturday that he thought the Ukraine conflict was coming to an end. Russia's 2022 invasion of Ukraine triggered the most serious crisis in relationships between Russia and the West since the 1962 Cuban Missile Crisis. And Bobby Cox, the manager of the Atlanta Braves, whose teams ruled the National League during the 1990s and gave the city its first major title as well as a World Series trips that fell short, has died. He was 84. And a 22-year-old voice actor's TikTok joke has hardened into a long-shot campaign to buy Spirit Airlines out of bankruptcy, with more than 370,000 people pledging $337 million towards a co-op revival of the carrier that shut down May 2nd after failed federal rescue. And Republican gubernatorial candidate Bruce Blakeman said he would use billions of dollars in New York State reserves to fund tax cuts and lower costs for residents if elected governor. And Iranian officials and state-linked media on Saturday intensified warnings that Tehran now views control of the Strait of Hormuz as a critical strategic priority as the United States waits Iran's latest response to a proposed agreement aimed at ending the war. This is Cam Kirk for your News in a Minute for 97.3 FM. Have a great day, everyone.
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4: Legacy Recordings Week in Music, May 5th through May 11th. May 5th, 1942. Born on this day, the first lady of country music, Tammy Wynette. During the late 1960s and early 1970s, Wynette charted 23 number one songs, and she is credited with helping to define the role of women in country music during the 1970s. May 6, 1988. Born on this day, Adele Lori Blue Adkins, better known as Adele. In 2011, Adele became the first artist to have two top five hits in both the singles chart and the albums chart simultaneously since the Beatles in 1964. May 7th, 1967, Jimi Hendrix played two shows at London's Seville Theater. Ringo Starr, Brian Jones, and members of the Beach Boys and the Moody Blues were all checking Jimmy out. May 8th, 1911, born on this day, Robert Johnson, the king of the Delta Blues. Eric Clapton has named Johnson the most important blues singer that ever lived. May 9th, 1949, born on this day, Billy Joel. Billy is a six-time Grammy Award winner, has had 33 top 40 hits in the U.S., and has sold over 150 million records worldwide. And yes, it's still rock and roll to him. What's the matter with the car I'm driving? May 10th. On this day, two classic rock pioneers were born. Yes, on the same day that Dave Mason was born in Worcester, Donovan was born in Glasgow. Dave told the doctors at his birth that he was feeling all right. And Donovan told his doctors, who were concerned about possible jaundice, that he was mellow yellow. Happy birthday, Dave and Donovan. May 11th, 1974, members of Led Zeppelin attended an Elvis Presley show at the Los Angeles Forum in California. After a shaky start to the song, Funny How Time Slips Away, Elvis stopped the band and jokingly said, "Wait a minute, if we can start together, fellas, because we've got Led Zeppelin out there, let's try to look like we know what we're doing, whether we do or not." Jimmy Page and Robert Plant met with Elvis after the show, spending over 2 hours with the king.
5: For those of you that can't see back there, this is an owl.

Mom's Day forecast, partly cloudy skies, scattered showers, couple of showers maybe heavy. High of 84, southeast winds 10 to 15 knots. Seas 2 to 3, high tide about 3 p.m. Clouds this evening, low 70. Monday, partly cloudy, afternoon rain, high of 85. Tuesday, partly cloudy, scattered thunderstorms, high 79. 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

0: This is Chuck Matthews on Greatest Hits USA. And coming up this weekend, we're going to answer the following questions. What singer got his name from a TV show? Who left his wallet in a taxi? And who had the number one record this week in 1976? Find out. Turn it up this weekend right here.
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2: 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Saturday night, they have karaoke from 7 to 10 p.m. There's a special on draft beer every day. 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

0: Here among a billion stars, a lonely ship streaks along an endless path. It's the mammoth starship Enterprise. Follow her trackless journey each week on Star Trek. William Shatner stars as Captain James Kirk, Starship Commander, and Leonard Nimoy stars as Science Officer Spock, half Earthling, half Vulcanian. 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
2: 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Speaking of sailboats, we got a song for you right now called Me and My Sailboat. A song about life.

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2: Zoe Z Wave Shop at 400 South State Road A1A. The original house was built as a summer home in 1920 by Mr. and Mrs. Frank Owen. The house still has its original chimney and cypress shingles on the exterior. Mr. Owen also built the two-story garage apartment and the little side house in the back. All three buildings were sold after World War II. The house was then converted into what is now the Z-Wave Shop in 1988. And you can see that building and all the other historical landmarks when visiting our town of Flagler Beach, Florida.
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0: The Supremes from 67 with their last single before Diana Ross got top billing. That's The Happening. Playing America's favorites, I'm Chuck Matthews on Greatest Hits USA. Once again, welcome to our three-hour musical mind excursion. Coming up on today's show, we'll be counting around the American charts for the second week in May. I'll be taking your requests at 855-USA-HITS. In the second hour, I'll go back to 1969. And to finish off, a top five countdown from 1976.
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0: Kicking things off at number 15 are Crosby, Stills, Nash, and Young with a tune that became an anthem for the counterculture. It all began when Joni Mitchell's boyfriend at the time, Graham Nash, told Joni all of his details of Woodstock and the experience of playing in front of a half

0: Woodstock number 15, Crosby, Stills, Nash, and Young on Greatest Hits USA. It's now time to pick up the phone and call us on our nationwide toll-free hotline. Here's the number to call.
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0: Who's on the phone?
2: My name is Dolores. I'm from Effingham, and I like any other Four Tops song. Thank you.
1: USA!

with a 79 Rewind, Paul McCartney with his first single on CBS Records after his contract at Capitol ran out. That's Good Night Tonight. Next up on Greatest Hits USA, gonna sway with Dobie Gray, who as a teenager heard an advertisement on the radio looking for new singers out in California. Well, that got him to Hollywood, where one of his first auditions was for Sonny Bono. Now, Sonny didn't give him a job, but Sonny did help him with his stage name. He got the idea from a TV show called The Many Loves of Dobie Gillis. Here's Drift Away. Yeah.

15, Yvonne Elliman from 77, who is a backup singer for Eric Clapton, beginning with I Shot the Sheriff. That's Hello Stranger. Did you make any quests yet? 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Coming up next, They Came Out of California. Plus, I've got the birthday bunch.

0: for hits.
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seasons 4 from 64. Who are the inspiration for the Broadway musical Jersey Boys? That's Ronnie. Next up on Greatest Hits USA, Malo. Whose guitarist, Jorge Santana, was Carlos Santana's younger brother? This one was part of that Latin rock movement out of Cali.

was Chicago with I've Been Searching So Long, number 11 this week. It's now time for the birthday bunch. Here we go. Yay! Here are some birthdays for this week in May. On the 5th, Johnny Taylor. He was known as the philosopher of soul. Love is Stack's work. And the first lady of country, Tammy Wynette. She gave you Stand By Your Man. On May 6th, we've got Detroit rocker Bob Seger. He gave you Old Time Rock and Roll. And guitarist Davey Johnstone. He was part of the Elton John Band. On May 7th, it's drummer Bill Kreutzmann. He played for the Grateful Dead for 30 years. And Jim Lowe, he's hiding behind that green door. And last on May 8th, it's Philip Bailey, who, along with Maurice White, was one of the two lead singers for Earth, Wind, and Fire. From the winter of 76, this was their second of six number one soul singles. It's Sing a Song on Greatest Hits USA.

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0: 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There they are, number 10 from 67, who, according to Steve Winwood, only picked that name because Spencer would be the only person in the band that would do interviews. That's I'm a Man. Next up on Greatest Hits USA, we go into the rock and roll pantry to give you one for the main ingredient. 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
2: At Promontory, Utah, a golden spike is driven into the ground, completing the first transcontinental railroad in the United States. 1933, months after taking power in Germany, the Nazis stage massive public burnings of books considered to have un-German ideas. 1941, during World War II, Rudolf Hess, Adolf Hitler's deputy in Nazi Germany, parachutes into Scotland. Hess claims he's on a peace mission, but he's treated as a prisoner of war and spends the rest of his life behind bars. 1994, Nelson Mandela takes the oath of office to become South Africa's first black president after the end of apartheid. Also that same year, in Illinois, serial killer John Wayne Gacy is executed by lethal injection for murdering 33 young men and boys during the 1970s. And 1960. Rock musician Bono, frontman of the group U2 and an anti-poverty activist, is born in Dublin, Ireland. Today in history, May 10th. Sandy Kozel, The Associated Press.
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0: number 8, the main ingredient from 74. It's now that time to pick up the phone and call us on our nationwide toll-free hotline. Here comes the number. 855-USA-HITS. Who's on the phone?
1: This is Chris from McCall, Alabama. I like to hear Tossing and Turning from Bobby Lewis, 61.
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0: can see all the Fanalos out there singing along. Number 7, Barry from 78, whose liner notes say he treated that song with a big smile, like a vaudeville piece with lots of key changes, a whistle in the intro, and a real take-home ending. That's Can't Smile Without You. Coming up next hour on Greatest Hits USA, they left Motown. 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

0: Mom's Day forecast, partly cloudy skies, scattered showers, couple of showers, maybe heavy. High of 84, southeast winds 10 to 15 knots. Seas 2 to 3, high tide about 3 p.m. Clouds this evening, low 70. Monday, partly cloudy, afternoon rain, high of 85. Tuesday, partly cloudy, scattered thunderstorms, high 79. 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

0: Brothers, who were the first group to win a Grammy after leaving Motown. That's It's Your Thing.
1: 1969.
0: Late in America's Favorites, I'm Chuck Matthews on Greatest Hits USA. Next up, we've got the Beach Boys with a tune that Carl Wilson produced and sang lead vocal. Here's I.

0: Game Scene out of NYC under Super K Productions. Jerry Kazanets and Jeffrey Katz. That's Gimme Gimme Good Lovin'. Next up on Greatest Hits USA, John Fogerty of Creedence Clearwater Revival, who said he was never in this little town located between Stockton and Sacramento on Route 99. Here's Lodi.
1: The

0: is Tommy James and the Shondells with a cut from their psychedelic album called Cellophane Symphony, That Sweet Cherry Wine. Coming up next on Greatest Hits USA, he left his wallet in a taxi. Plus, they took pictures of the moon.
1: Ah, the hits.
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That's AccuTemp with 2 C's, .pro. 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

1969. That's Neil Diamond, who really thought he was going to be a laboratory biologist. Of course, that was before the hits like Brother Love's Traveling Salvation Show. Next up on Greatest Hits USA, we've got Soul from the Fifth Dimension, whose lead singer Billy Davis Jr. left his wallet in a New York City taxi cab one day. Well, the next person in the cab just happened to be the Broadway producer for Hair, who brought the wallet to the hotel where the Fifth Dimension were playing. And as a thank you, Billy offered the gentleman a chance to see their show. And the producer, well, he gave them tickets to go see Hair, where they heard Aquarius for the first time.

0: 4 this week, it's Blood, Sweat, and Tears with You've Made Me So Very Happy on Greatest Hits USA. It's May 1969. Here are the headlines. From Washington, President Nixon puts forth a proposal to take the U.S. and North Vietnam out of the fighting within 12 months. The plan calls for the simultaneous withdrawal of the major portions of troops in agreed-upon stages. At the end of the year, all troops left in South Vietnam would be withdrawn to the base areas where they would abstain from fighting. From California, Sirhan Sirhan is formally sentenced to death in San Quentin's gas chamber, despite a last-minute plea by Senator Edward Kennedy. The judge ordered the death within 10 days. From NASA, Apollo 10 lifts off from Cape Kennedy in what would become a dry run to the moon's surface, with the lunar module dropping within 9.7 miles of the moon. The whole purpose of the trip was to take pictures of the future landing site of Apollo 11. And on a Northwest Airlines Orient flight from Tokyo to California, one dies and 12 others are taken sick after they're stricken with food poisoning. Most were returning from vacation. And out of Indiana, Indy 500 favorite Mario Andretti escapes unhurt when his car crashes in a practice lap at the Indy Speedway. With the car totaled, Andretti won't be in this year's contest come Memorial Day weekend. And on Sunday night, everybody's favorite country comedy was on CBS. It's Hee Haw.
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0: weeks ago, it's Steppenwolf, whose philosophy was hit 'em hard, make your point, and move on. Love John Kay's vocals. That's Rock Me. Coming up next on Greatest Hits USA, he had a couple of big hits. Plus, it was too rock and roll. Stay tuned as 1969 continues.
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2: At Promontory, Utah, a golden spike is driven into the ground, completing the first transcontinental railroad in the United States. 1933, months after taking power in Germany, the Nazis stage massive public burnings of books considered to have un-German ideas. 1941, during World War II, Rudolf Hess, Adolf Hitler's deputy in Nazi Germany, parachutes into Scotland. Hess claims he's on a peace mission, but he's treated as a prisoner of war and spends the rest of his life behind bars. 1994, Nelson Mandela takes the oath of office to become South Africa's first black president after the end of apartheid. Also that same year, in Illinois, serial killer John Wayne Gacy is executed by lethal injection for murdering 33 young men and boys during the 1970s. And 1960. Rock musician Bono, frontman of the group U2 and an anti-poverty activist, is born in Dublin, Ireland. Today in history, May 10th. Sandy Kozel, The Associated Press.

second top five single that was Glen Campbell with a song that came from the pen of Jimmy Webb. Jimmy had a couple of big hits already, like MacArthur Park and Up, Up and Away. That's Galveston. Next up on Greatest Hits USA, Edwin Starr, who wrote this next song years earlier but couldn't record it because Motown considered it too rock and roll. Here's 25 Miles.

0: Coming out of San Antonio, Texas, the Sir Douglas Quintet, whose band leader Doug Somm wrote this song after taking a vacation in Mendocino, California. Well, it's that time to say so long to 1969. Coming up next hour on Greatest Hits USA, they had so many calls. Plus, I've got the top five countdown for this week in 1976.
1: Here's what's coming up next. Greatest Hits USA.
0: Hey, this is Chuck Matthews on Greatest Hits USA. And coming up this weekend, we're going to answer the following questions. What singer got his name from a TV show? Who left his wallet in a taxi? And who had the number one record this week in 1976? Find out. Turn it up this weekend right here.
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1: 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History was made in Flagler Beach with the most adventurous air travel of our era, courtesy of the Kelly family's twin astronauts, Mark and Scott, as the Flagler Beach Historical Museum displays space food and a city flag that traveled with Mark on the Endeavour shuttle in December of 2001. From Flagler Beach to outer space and back again, there is a history tidbit about the city of Flagler Beach.
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0: genius at number one, Stevie Wonder from 73. He's got 25 Grammy Awards over the years. 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
0: Playing America's favorites, I'm Mr. Music Chuck Matthews on Greatest Hits USA. Next up, wordsmith Harry Chapin, who debuted this song on The Tonight Show. It produced so many calls from viewers that for the first time in the show's history, Johnny Carson brought a performer back the very next night for an encore performance. Here's

0: Chi-Town at number 6, the Buckinghams from 67. It's now time to light up the phones from coast to coast. Just dial this number. 855-USA-HITS. Who's on the phone?
1: Hey, Tom. 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

The last thing I remember, Doc, I started to swerve. And then I saw the Jag slide into the curve. I know I'll never forget that horrible sight. I guess I found out for myself that everyone was right.

10 at number 9 with Dan and Dean from 64 with a tune co-written by the Beach Boys' Brian Wilson. That's Dead Man's Curve. 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Coming up next, The Quiet Beetle, a lost hit from George Harrison.

0: 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And Saturday, there's karaoke from 7 to 10 p.m. And a special on beer every day. 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

0: Number 12, that's George Harrison from 1979 with a song that he wrote on a rainy day. That's Blow Away.
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0: Next up on Greatest Hits USA, I've got an E-Quest from Don. Who would like to hear in the year 2525 from Zagger and Evans? 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
2: In

0: Gary Lewis and the Playboys from 64, who placed this song in the top five as the British invasion held 70% of the top 10. That's a big accomplishment. That's Count Me In. Up next on Greatest Hits USA, I've got the top five countdown for this week in 1976.
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0: Kicking things off at number five is Elvin Bishop, whose gravelly voice and distinctive guitar style began back in 1965 with the Paul Butterfield Blues Band. Anyhow, when he went into the studio to record Fooled Around and Fell in Love, he thought his voice was so bad that he brought in Mickey Thomas to sing the lead.

that fell in love turned into a one-hit wonder. Next up on Greatest Hits USA, Peter Frampton, who at the age of 7 taught himself to play his grandmother's ukulele. Here's Show Me the Way.

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0: Next up on Greatest Hits USA, John Sebastian, who founded the Lovin' Spoonful in 1964, with this being his biggest hit in the 70s.

0: 2 this week is John Sebastian with the theme song from ABC's Welcome Back, Kanna. Up next on Greatest Hits USA, I've got the number one record for this week in 1976.
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1: This weekend, celebrating very important holidays like Lost Sock Memorial Day and Tear the Tags Off Your Mattress Day. Oh, and also Mother's Day.

0: this week. That was the Silvers from 76 with Boogie Fever.
1: Next weekend.
0: Hey, coming up next weekend, we'll be taking more of your requests. In hour number two, we'll set the alarm clock for 1971. And to finish off, a top five countdown from 1963. Until then, it's been a hoot. I got a scoot. Remember, do what you want, dig what you do, because, baby, that's what life is all about. Have a great week. Adios.
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5: Here's another Flagler Beach history moment on Community Radio Surf 97.3. The Flagler Beach Hotel was built in 1923 by developers George Mooney and Dana Fu Quay at the corner of Central Boulevard and US 100. The hotel's grand opening was July 4, 1925. The three-story building offered 44 guest rooms, a fourth-floor grand ballroom, and a basement housing several businesses. The property next to the hotel was donated by Fu Quay to the city of Flagler Beach on the stipulation it would always be a designated city park, also providing the hotel a clear view of the Atlantic. In 1944, the Cuba-Florida hurricane wreaked havoc on Flagler and surrounding communities. Half the pier was washed away, and the hotel lost 52 windows and had extensive flood damage. 2 years later, the property was sold to Walter Green of Atlanta, who relocated to Flagler and renamed it the Ocean View. The Greens ran the inn till 1972 when the aging property was torn down. It was a sad day for locals, but today is the site of the popular weekly farmers market.
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12: Somewhere in New Jersey, there's this guy named Dave who has this giant 60s record collection and this pirate radio station in his attic with a transmitter he built from the Allied catalog. 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Dave's broadcast is now being intercepted and beamed back to you via satellite.
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14: Yes, happy Mother's Day, everybody. Mother's Day weekend. And I've got a mother of a show for you today. Is that Is that an appropriate thing to say? It sounds good to me, because I'm ready to rock as I bring you a brand new edition of Relics and Rarities. I'm Dave the Rave, your record geek with the records you seek.

0: I love those killer instrumentals kicking off my Relics Roadie Show from November of 1964 and on green vinyl. Green vinyl on the Valor record label, the group called The Treasures, and the song is called Minor Chaos. Well, how about a whole bunch of chaos?
1: All right, is everybody ready?
0: I'm ready.

Oh, yeah. Smokey Robinson, The Miracles. Of course, when they released that record back in 1963, they would just be known as The Miracles. Smokey didn't put his name out in front until years later on there. But a great tune to kick off the Relics of Rarity show, Mickey's Monkey.

Oh, yeah, those were the Olympics here. The Olympics and a song called Secret Agents, Day the Rave. I'm your secret disc jockey with all these records that you probably never heard before, like this one. Yeah, but I think you're going to dig it by the Beat Stalkers.

group known as the Beatstalkers there from April of 1966, released here in America on the Press record label. Of course, they had a whole bunch of releases over there in England, but they never quite caught on here in America. But I dig that record, and I hope you dug it too. Once again, the Beatstalkers, the 45 is called Left, Right, Left, and, well, 1966 for this one as well. It's the Shiggy Diggy by the Preludes.

Danny Vape is crazy about his Shiggy Diggy. The group called The Preludes on the Hearthon record label from 1966, too, called Shiggy Diggy. And yeah, I think everybody dug that record. Here's Tommy Rowe from 63.

0: Sound of the Supremes, Nothing But Heartaches. Well, I hope when I get married, I hope I don't have any heartaches. I'm hoping for all good things. Day of the Rave, Mother's Day weekend. It's my Relics and Rarities show.
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3: 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Dave the Rave's Relics and Rarities.

still hard to believe that the guy who never seemed to get older, he was like a forever teenager, kind of like a Dick Clark kind of a guy, Luke Christie from 1963, Roulette 45. It's called Two Faces Have I. And of course, well, I know all about Two Faces because in my past, well, I dealt with those two faces.

1975, making its debut here on the Relics Roadie Show. From the summer of 1967, the band out of South Dakota recorded that on the IGL record label. The group called Gemini 6 and the song called Two-Faced Girls.

a record that Lennon and McCartney, well, they gave it away. They recorded a nice demo of the song and decided that, nah, it's not for them. And they gave it to Billy J. Kramer and the Dakotas, and it became a big hit record for those guys. On the Imperial record label, once again, the song called Bad to Me. Day the Rave, it's my Relics and Rarity show. And, of course, the one person you should never be bad to, especially this weekend, is the moms out there. Once again, happy Mother's Day to all the moms. Speaking of the moms, from 1964, this is a very early 45 from the Osmond Brothers. What a cool record this is. Written by Bobby Darin and Terry Melcher. Yes, and it's called My Mom.

Rebecca. I miss you. I hope everybody is missing their mom. And if their mom is still alive, make sure you get in touch with her. Flowers, candy, dinner, at the very least, give her a phone call. Once again, the Osmond Brothers there from 1964 on the MGM record label and a song called My Mom. Of course, it wasn't until 1971 that the world kind of discovered the Osmonds when they had that big hit record called One Bad Apple. Hey, if you've got a lost 45, well, please contact me. My email address, dave@davetherave.com, or call me up if you'd like, 609-948-4487. Well, Thomas Van Doren from Naperville, Illinois, he's not shy. He's trying to become my program director, and he wanted to hear this record. It's a great record indeed, that's for sure. It's by the great H.B. Barnum. Yeah, it's called It Hurts Too Much to Cry.

What a great request that is there. H.B. Barnum and a tune called It Hurts Too Much to Cry. But sometimes you can't help yourself. You just gotta cry because it hurts too much. Here's Johnny Nash.

0: that record. You got to dig it. Oh, Johnny Nash. February of 66 on the Cadet record label. You don't dig that, you got a hole in your soul. Johnny Nash and Teardrops in the Rain.
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3: Mom's Day forecast, partly cloudy skies, scattered showers, couple of showers maybe heavy. High of 84, southeast winds 10 to 15 knots, seas 2 to 3, high tide about 3 p.m. Clouds this evening, low 70. Monday, partly cloudy, afternoon rain, high of 85. Tuesday, partly cloudy, scattered thunderstorms, high 79. 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
4: This is your local announcer. I'm just sitting here reminiscing with you as we hear the classic hits together. It's almost as if I were a real person.
1: Dave the Rave drops the needle on another great 45. More relics and rarities from the No Static Attic.

Turned out to be a smash hit record for Jay and the Americans. United Artists 45, co-written by Tommy Boyce, Bobby Hart, and Wes Farrell. Yes, Come a Little Bit Closer, fall of 64. And, of course, just a little bit later on in 64, well, it wasn't Come a Little Bit Closer. It was Come to Me. It's an early 45 from Barbara Mason here on Mother's Day weekend.

great Barbara Mason there. From late 1964, Jim Redbrick, you might have heard that record. It was a Fat Papa's Showstopper of the Week on WSID 1010 AM in Baltimore, Maryland. Once again, Barbara Mason on the Arctic record label, a song called Come to Me. Well, this next 45, it was last week's Mystery Oldie 45. We'll find out if anybody figured out who's doing this record. It was a

summer of 1969, 45 on the Columbia record label, Buckingham's. Yeah, a lot of people figured out, or, well, at least a lot of people said the Buckingham's, but that wasn't the right answer. No, believe it or not, that was a 45 by Dino, Desi, and Billy. Yes, Dino, Desi, and Billy. Song called Let's Talk It Over. Congratulations to Charles Ellis, Staten Island, New York. Dave Greenman Smysker from Stonebank, Wisconsin, and Miami Sante. Once again, Let's Talk It Over, Dino, Desi, and Billy. Got a lot of airplay in Pennsylvania, WAEB in Allentown, PA. They played the record, as well as WILK in Wilkes-Barre, Pennsylvania. So write it down, Dino, Desi, and Billy. Song is called Let's Talk It Over. Well, let me give you a real easy mystery. I've given you a couple tough ones the last couple of weeks. Once again, the number to call if you know who's doing the record is 609-948-4487. Or you can email me, dave@davetherave.com. Subject of your email should say Mystery Oldie. We play just for fun. It's one guess only. Who is doing this record? Well, you know it already just by the beginning, don't you? Yes, well, let me know who's doing this record. You can be a Mystery Oldie winner.

Yeah, I told you I'd give you an easy mystery over 45. I'm looking for a record breaker. You know, the most winners we've ever had. 609-948-4487. That's the number to call now or after the show. Or simply email me, dave@davetherave.com. Subject of the email should say mystery oldie. Let me know who's doing that record and be a mystery oldie winner. This is Relics and Rarities.

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kicking off the Relic Sorority Show. 45, which peaked at number 66 on the WIBG survey and actually hit the top 50 on CFUN out of Vancouver, British Columbia. The group known as The Trends on the RCA Victor record label, and a tune called Chug-a-Lug. Here's the great sound of Mr. Eddie Hill.

the great sound of Mr. Eddie Hill. A hitbound 45, Wax to Watch on WJMO 1490 AM out of Cleveland, Ohio, back on June 21st of 1965. And, of course, there's video on YouTube of Eddie Hill doing that performance on the Night Train Show out of Nashville, Tennessee. Here's Barbara and Brenda.

Barbara and Brenda Gaskin out of North Carolina. If I'm hurt, you'll feel the pain on the Dynamo record label. Yes, and if I feel the pain, I know I'm gonna definitely cry like a baby.

music so fine. We had the Drifters in along with Southside Johnny and the Asbury Jukes to come up with that gem off of the This Time It's For Real LP, Little Girl So Fine. And another guy who sang Little Girl So Fine from down in the Asbury Parkway. Oh.

0: The Al John record label out of Brooklyn, New York. Although Ray DeRouge, like I said, came from the Asbury Park, Neptune, New Jersey area, as did Southside Johnny, and did a lot of great musical contributions. He really did, Ray DeRouge, and look him up. Look him up on Wikipedia and find out all the great musical contributions of Mr. Ray DeRouge, who worked with the Moments and just put out a lot of really cool records in the 60s. Day of the Rave here on the No Static Attic, my Relics of Rarity show. Yes, little girl so fine.
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0: Here's a record that's kind of like a rock and roll classic there from Little Richard. Early 56 and a record that never hit the top 40. We love that record, though. Little Richard and the Girl Can't Help It. Well, Day of the Rave can't help it because I'm just having a great time here on the Relics of Rarity show.
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3: At Promontory, Utah, a golden spike is driven into the ground, completing the first transcontinental railroad in the United States. 1933, months after taking power in Germany, the Nazis stage massive public burnings of books considered to have un-German ideas. 1941, during World War II, Rudolf Hess, Adolf Hitler's deputy in Nazi Germany, parachutes into Scotland. Hess claims he's on a peace mission, but he's treated as a prisoner of war and spends the rest of his life behind bars. 1994, Nelson Mandela takes the oath of office to become South Africa's first black president after the end of apartheid. Also that same year, in Illinois, serial killer John Wayne Gacy is executed by lethal injection for murdering 33 young men and boys during the 1970s. And 1960, rock musician Bono, frontman of the group U2 and an anti-poverty activist, is born in Dublin, Ireland. Today in history, May 10th. Sandy Kozel, The Associated Press.
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0: Watch out! Here comes another Relics and Rarities Sure Shot!

making a sure shot record from Kevin in Fond du Lac, Wisconsin. Probably heard that on WRIG, 1400 AM out of Wausau, Wisconsin, where that song by The Gentleman, I Really Love You, on the Spirit record label was a top 20 record in late 66. So thank you so very much, Kevin in Fond du Lac,

0: it big with covering the John Loudermilk tune of Then You Can Tell Me Goodbye. The Casino, that's one of their Fraternity 45 called Please Love Me. Robert Parker. This guy likes to go barefooting.
1: Let's go, baby.

The A-side of this particular 45 was climbing up the charts right around this time in 1966. Robert Parker, of course, Barefoot was the hit. That's on the B-side, though. Let's go, baby.

Jay Wiggins up from Pittsburgh, Pennsylvania. That was like number 119, was it? 116 on the Billboard charts in September of 1963. And, of course, that was the B-side of the side that actually charted, a tune called Sad Girl, which, of course, in Philadelphia and Pittsburgh and regional markets, Sad Girl turned out to be a big hit for Jay Wiggins. But nationally, like I said, Billboard charts at number 116. But No, Not Me is a great B-side there for Mr. Jay Wiggins.

label. Got to dig it. Shaking the walls here in the No Static Attic. Don't feel sorry for me. Here's Jerry Butler covering a Baby Washington tune.

0: hit for Baby Washington in 1963 and covered there in the 70s, an uncharted 45 on the Mercury record label by Jerry Butler. That's How Heartaches Are Made.
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As you would imagine, the name of the record is ESP, Beaver Patrol on the Columbia record label. And if you have ESP, then you know that right around this time in 1967, on WLCC-AM, the closed-circuit radio station of Lansing Community College out there in Lansing, Michigan, well, that was one of their most frequently requested songs, Beaver Patrol and ESP, Music Machine.

0: David Rave, Daring to Be Different, playing those 45s that most disc jockeys get fired for playing. 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
2: 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For more information, their number is 386 area code 313-6296, or their Facebook page is Redneck Rick's Cooking. And donations to the Cancer Support Fund can be made at the restaurant for Redneck Rick's. 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
1: Out of 100,000 plus 45s here in the Relics and Rarities Vault, this is my Discovery of the Week. 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

Taylor's Discover the Week. The group called The Jagged Edge, once again out of Brooklyn, New York, on the Gallant record label. You can't keep a good man down. Write it down. Everybody go out and buy the record. Find a copy of that record there, The Jagged Edge. You can't keep a good man down. The Discovery of

song written by Kenny O'Dell, Mr. Kenny Gist. Next plane to London. I don't know about London, but I'm on that next plane. Time for me to go. We bring on Doc Bagby. Take us on out of here. Shim Shimmy Baby on the End record label. I want to thank the affiliates, Time 102.9 in Lutz, Florida, GoodTimeRadioNetwork.com, RadioVegas.rocks, Rewind Central, WROCK Radio, WMOZ-FM in Moose Lake, Minnesota, home of Jiffy Jeff, and the Pirates out there, Pirate Radio. 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